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1: DJ Spoon Restoring FM. I remember when it rained. Oh yes, my restaurant FM, it is 15 minutes after the hour 2. Madume kyo! Kira jumela my restaurant FM. Okopole my restaurant FM, kisimuluti. 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DJ's Boo, I remember when it rained. 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Tulakanya yoneke Luxion Toko. Yokis Busa President of the Co. Punyuga Bampen to Punyuga and get a special in oh yes. Ma do make out Clemohaitsu. Kere dumela. Kesolo fell found sent Clemorreswaring ever more ever. Go catoliting. Kere dumela. 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Morretswaring FM ke go tsa go ba go ringa bo rata. 2 till 6 wa itse Morretswaring FM each and every Saturday and Sunday. 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

Oh yes, Mareswaring FM, that was the best of K-Fas. I mean, yeah, Mareswaring FM, K-Fas. Yeah, man, ke dipina tse le gore di monate tota Mareswaring FM. 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Mme tota Mareswaring FM o hopole gompieno ka ura ele ya bolesome. 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Yes, tla be rena le youngster na most rena ra mitse ka dipina tsa gore di ntse tota mo re tswang FM bo imithandazo bo adiwele di ntse bo bopa rotlhe ra mitse youngster na. Yes, mo ganeng FM mo the biggest community radio station. Yes, that's the most alone about yours. We want to make it half past five. Yeah, more returning FM. Cavernalene, qua. Yeah, Motera, Mangle Mangle, Hore, O, Tohila, Kere. Yes, more returning FM, Hopole, Racoring, Avorator, Kibuti Potofa, Ker, more returning FM, Hakawen. 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Do you think gore di young artist mo re tswang FM re di fa a tshono, re di fa the chance, re di fa spotlight that tsela gore they deserve that spotlight that they deserve. Do you think we as media people and we as community, do we play a significant role in terms of sharpening kana go fa di local artists tsa rona kana go pole di local artists ka tswele motaki e ka 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is an artist mo Retswaneng FM? 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

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Yes, mo Retswaneng FM tse different mo country. 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Yes, mo Retswaneng FM e ya gore o tlile go neiwe ba dinaga mo Retswaneng FM, go fiwe ba dinaga. Yes, our foreign brothers and sisters gote ba fiwe citizenship. So re bone mo Retswaneng FM, re bone go tlhotse go na le megwanto kwa KZN kwa, re bone go fisiwa di-bus mo Retswaneng FM. Yes, di-bus re bone. Re bone mo Retswaneng FM go tlhotse man, go tlhotse. So mo Retswaneng FM, how was your week? O nnile le mafelo a beke a le yang, o kena mo Saturday ka energy bjang. How was your week? What are your plans for the day? Yes, mo Retswaneng FM, what are your plans for gompieno? Ke eng se le gore o ka re, you know what, busiswa ke tswa monna ke tlile go setsa 0605731313 mo Retswaneng FM. 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It is 35 minutes after the hour 2. 25 minutes to the hour 3. A re tsamaye mmogo re koreng e le ya borataro. 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

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That's why. 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
1: 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Yes. 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

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O kupulo, kung nalabatwa ilo kore. They can hate you, Moretswa wa ahana ng FM. 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Spuso present. What's happening? What's happening? I just got you. Yes, Moretswa wa ahana ng FM. O kupulo, kung nalabatwa ilo kore. They can hate you, man. They can hate you just for you. Simply because of when I'm already wa akhareng FM. You are progressing in life, right? Just because of you are progressing in life. Lo tsa go di shapo batho ba be ba go hate, and more especially if it's in botlhoko ha itswa from your family mo re tswaneng FM. Okay, it's fine, but well gore ke batho ba le gore ke batho ba dulang ko kana batho ba itulelang ko kana batho ba sa go itseng ba ba go tlhoya just because of your success is fine, but in not too much we are receiving too much kana it's more painful when you are receiving it from people ba ile gore ke batho ba le gore o tshela le bone ka metlha le matsatsi mo retswaneng FM ba be ba go tlhoya ba renya wise boo. Le direga moretsi wa reng FM lo tsidiana o bone batho ba sa go dumedisa ho kanjani manje for eng wentseng a witse, it is simply because of what progress mo life e moretsi wa reng FM. You are succeeding, you are becoming something e le gore they never thought you are going to be. Ga se nna ke Romeo Makota ke pinele gore ke rata too much, re le tla batho ba bangata moretsi wa reng FM. You can go to kwa YouTube, we check moretsi wa reng FM, mo shebe kwa tlase di comment batho ba lla, but you know what, babu wa moretsi wa reng FM, they are expressing themselves. So mongwe ebile mo are, you know what, after I got my first job after being unemployed for 6 years with a degree, they my family changed at me silently after I got my first job. I thought they were going to be happy for me. Kiri message tse dintsi o tla utlwa mo retswaneng FM, o tla utlwa di dintsi. You can go to YouTube o fitlhe o lebelele kwa, you'll definitely see the message tsa bone mo retswaneng FM. 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

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Are tsama re recording ele ya Laborataro, Moritzwaring FM. 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

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Yes, mo Restoring FM Instagram, TikTok or thing are aharing a firm. 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Yes, so kopo le seke wa suta mo Restoring FM. Youngstana will be here. Mo aharing FM aduti lena luena arta mai recording ya borataro right now we just got to 20 minutes to the hour 5 arta mai tle mo Restoring FM ere ko fe Brandon Zulu otsamale DJ Moscow bare ungangilemazi ungangilemazi oh baratani hey

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Yeah, man, more returning FM. 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Yeah, bo be di recording. 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

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Yes, it's a mai a go betu I think it's going to be Learners Connect, yeah. Ya ga tshireletso kgobogadi. 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Yes, ke jalo le jalo ga be go fitlhela nna kere. So a re tsamaye mo re tsereng FM re kureng ele ya borataro e re ko fepine monate ke Royal Music ara mahita mangaka hehehe ha ha a mahita mangaka.

0: 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Oh yes, Maritzaneng FM ke pina monati aga Royal Music. Ara mahita mangaga. Oh yes, Royal Music ke boza Maritzaneng FM mara batu 3 minutes to the hour 5. Oho pole Maritzaneng FM chulaganyo yone santele lockin talk list booster president of the cop. 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Oh yes. 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Yes, ke ra madume kya. Good morning. 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
1: Oh yes, Marison FM ke nnete ya gona nnete e le gore e feta eo mo go re tswelela together we prosper. 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Yes, ke metsotso le moraro. 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

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Yeah man, this is another day. 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A topic ya rona ya the day ere, are young people lazy or are they not enough? Or are there not enough opportunities? Hwa ka wena, according to your own perspective or your point of view rather. Okare, abasha barona, ba boshaga, khotsa ga gona ditshono tse di lekane mo Retswaneng FM. 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E re ke utlwe gore o reng mo Retswaneng FM. It is 5 minutes after the hour 5. O se a lebala mo Retswaneng FM go ya kwa Facebook page ya rona. A commenta kwa ore hashtag Lockshin Talk. 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A re tsamaye re ke reng e le ya borataro. 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Santa CM, ohopole mo Retswaneng FM, many young people are unemployed. I mean, is there a problem of lack of effort or a lack of job opportunities? And I mean, what is the solution that can help young people move forward? Let's discuss respectfully so mo Retswaneng FM. Please, are discuss ye gwa ka wena ka renya. Maybe ba xa ba rona go tlhokagala eng mo Retswaneng FM gwa ka wena. O ka renya, you know what? This ke yone something ele gore ya tlhokagala. But remember mo Retswaneng FM mo lentswe kgatiso la gago kana voice note ya gago it shouldn't exceed 1 minute mo Retswaneng FM. Sa leka ya feta 1 minute akere. Yes. A re tsamaye re kureng e le ya borrataro mo Retswaneng FM. 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A re tsamaye mo Retswaneng FM. Yo ke mo ratang thata yo ebile re mo rata thata ebile re mo tlotla. Yes, ra go rata ra go tlotla mo aganang FM mo Retswaneng FM. Re bone maabane re tsogile ka tsesa tsesa wearing monate. Yes, tsesa wearing monate re bone ga go tlhokafala Master Mfana Jones Mhlophe. Yes, mo Retswaneng FM. 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

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Yeah, o dirile man ko Netflix kwa re mon o dirile. He has played a very significant role mo industrying e ya art ya bo art. Yes, Morita ng FM Rico Fepine Monate Kabzara Smola Samali DJ Mapurisa. But hello, let me take you back to 3 years ago. 3 years back, Sansa Hola Monati. Right now, Homonati. Yes, the time Scorpion King, Le Scorpion King. Yeah, Raboni, Lika Event Abon, Korebane, Bar Busesa back. But for the memory, Tel Hordimonati, Scorpion King, Kabzara Smola DJ Mapurisa. 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

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Of course, in most cases, on a lot of people, but what are you? You see, right now, they are unemployable. Kahopola, there was once a debate kwa X kwa yes, X which is Twitter. It is formerly known as Twitter, right? So kahopola, DJs in Lukila poster are bachaba right now. They are unemployable. Oh, moreswaning FM. Yo, bacha be leba kwata too much. Ba commenta DJs in clear will a trender, yo will a trender for taba eo. Are bashaba right now, they are unemployable. 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Yes, mo re tsareng FM ke itse gore I'm using a formal language. Yeah, my former teacher used to say that aranya le batlapa, he used to say that. 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it's based on o gopole mo re tswang FM many young people are unemployed. Is there a problem, a lack of effort or a lack of job opportunities? Ask them to be corrected, Moritzon FM. What solutions can help young people move forward? Let's discuss respectfully so, Moritzon FM. Romela Moletza, Kana, Okar Tara Kamtata, or a hater, or a Buddha Kadasu, Moritzon FM, because solo face a cow Tara Motata. Wow, yeah, get out Tara Motata, cow Taram Tata, yeah. Ka tsaram tata mo re tsareng FM tsara ga mtata ga taso hola mo re tsareng FM bona bo sele mo go poleretswa go reng ele ya bo bedi ra go reng ya ba rata rona lwana a re godise haketsa yana mo re tsareng FM ka be ka gopola pina mo nate ke ratang ya ga something so it are khodise moretsaneng FM e re go fepinengwe e monata Master Jazzy Q. I'm taking you back moretsaneng FM I'm taking you back to 5 years back. Yes, 5 years back. I'm taking you to 5 years back. Utlwa ke Master Jazzy Q o tsama leba Black is Brown Entertainment. Yeah, Black is Brown Entertainment. O na le

Buster 929, Race Madlessa, Zulu Mampura, may his soul rest in peace, man. I mean, as South Africans, we have lost Morris Running FM. That's why I can more entertainment industry, we have lost yo, Lucidi Legend, Lucidi Batuvela Hore, Bompura Rahani, they were not yet on a legend status, but hey. Bompura baberekile mo re tswaneng FM baberekile even though last week ni tshwere topic le gore ene re tlotla motho ke ma motho le gore ka ratang go motlotla while he's still alive, cause Bompura ke batho bela gore they were given their flowers while they were ya kila ka at least we celebrated him the time asantse a phela, but Mpura re bone o ile a fiwa lerato setse a re siile mo lehatsheng le. 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Mo re tswaneng FM, bophelo ba no, hey, bophelo ba no mo re tswaneng FM bo short, o ka se itse go ka tsoga go ka etsagalang ka wena. Right now mo re tswaneng FM ga sa tlhotseng re sia lefatshe le re ka go kula kana ka go anything can happen mo re tswaneng FM, anything can happen. O ka tswa right now o bo o thulwa ke koloi, just like that, you get what I'm saying. So botshelo ba kana ka robalo botsoga o sa tsoge. So mo re tswaneng FM, if there is anything that you want to tell someone, that's why na most ya batho ba nkitsa mo straight talker mo re tswaneng FM. If there is anything that I don't like, I want nka se emele gore o potele bo le gona ke reng ya ke tlo which is buda mars buda wa te nya mo re tswaneng FM ke amola tas buda is buda. No man, I didn't like this thing and this thing, I re sort the out, so let's find a way. So ke advice ka to you mo re tswaneng FM, mele gore there is anything that you want to tell anyone, mobile na ko santse ile teng ke tsi batho ba le bantsi ba re eish wa bona re bra le brown twist thata mo botshelong ka ka wish gore kana ke mletse ke re tanki right now is no more otoring. So that's why let us appreciate re fa ba the flowers tsa bone ba santse ba le alive mo re tsoneng FM. Moitsi ke buile le di artists tsengata ke regular ba fa di flowers tsa bone santse di le alive. Re feel ntate Stana, still remember last of last week ne re na le ntate Stana mo ganeng FM, ne ke bua le ne ke interview ke mlela ntate Stana, you've played a significant role in terms of sharpening Sesotho music. Without you and Tate Stana, we wouldn't know the artists in Atata Soto music, but DJ Zata, Bomang, Len and Tate Stana went to Soto fashioning. That's why Brenda Hack, it's all about Soto fashioning. So, yes, man, more than FM. The Bulle Levat was only about Fifi Cooper. Fifi Cooper can inspire them. The female rappers in that. Nikibuale and Kerfif Cooper, you've played a significant role in terms of Hofa Banaba, the female. We lewa bonsa horror, you know what, this thing, gender equality, what to at Horanya. As a woman, you are not supposed to rap. Yeah, Fifi Cooper, she proved that. And one thing that we like about Fifi Cooper is that she's one type of an artist, female. O prove a point, you can be good. You don't necessarily need to be wear short things on the naked, on the media, just to make it. No. She's one type of a person, we're unique. You get what I'm saying? She's authentic. Yeah. On, like, better me. Rotlhe ra metse Fifi Cooper ke music video feng ya le gore re kile ra bona Fifi Cooper le half naked on. Mo music industry there is this stigma ya gore if you are a female you wanna make it, you have to wear short things. No. Fifi Cooper proved that gore if you are good, you are good. You don't necessarily need gore wa apare dilo tse dikhutshwane o breakile that stigma, Fifi Cooper. So yeah man, back to the topic. As I was saying mo re tswaneng FM, Xhosa ka lona sa gompieno se re go aka wena ka re bašwa ba rona ba boswakga ba botswa kgotsa go na le ditšhono tse di sa lekaneng in terms of tse di fang bašwa. 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Sometimes I'll talk a halo or fe motho chelete or o ye ka million or nya, you can go so mo re tswaneng FM. That's why na mo re tswaneng FM I'm a beneficiary of kindness na mo re tswaneng FM. 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

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It means a lot mo retswaneng FM. 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So we must be careful ka mafoko a rona mo retswaneng FM. 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Modimo a go sofatse. Mo re tswang FM 25 minutes after the hour 5 a re kuring e le ya borrataro santse na le na sebuso president of the cop phenyo ka bamphenyo phenyo ka njeng tse pushawini. 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anywhere even if you don't have a plan tsoga ka spirit is good I'm telling you energy ga go tla attract something el gore good. It will attract something else for a good. More to an FM. Yes. It will go. It's all a Kananelo. It's all. Yeah, man. It's all about hustling. More to an FM. So yeah. With that being said, more to an FM. At any year, I attract a deal. It's good. The minute you can come follow, lelo ke na kumsebetsing gompieno kana kwa tirong ke na kama follow man even though a gona something ke gona go tsoga hela na kwa tlung sa le ba makala gore ke le happy 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

Oh yes, Mareswaring FM, Setla, baraba 21 minutes after your 5, ke Uncle MC Utsamale, DJ Maphorisa, and Tsako XVR Focalistic. 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Bara Setla. 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
1: 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Please do so. Morrison Family is 25 minutes to the hour 6. 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
2: Hello, Mr. Rapper. Keep this okay. Okay, I'm taking a lady number now. I'm taking a little. Okay. No, you still remember that I called Lahore. I was going to make a little bolo last week. I was going to fit on Saturday, Friday. I don't think it's something I can open. But I'm going to be here on Saturday. Can't demand the Mewahahe. Len o tsoga a tlhokafala hela yana. So di funeral tsa bone di a go tswa today, isn't like Saturday today, ko kanana di le 2 same time ko holong ya kereke ya Roma. 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
4: Madume Zbu,
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1: 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Mo re tswang FM a re godise nna lwana. A re godise Douglas Lovida. Douglas Lovida dumela. Mo re tswang FM tla be ke tsa phoso etona. Are please help us. I am helping. Poor. All right. I'll get back to you. What are you doing, FM? Sorry, mo re tsena ngeva makitsi ya kitsi ya kitsi ntotsa ga dingketsang ntotsa ga he dingketsa ke re ka godisana ya party na mintsa mo re tsena ngeva re ketse ya ni in the meantime re re godisana nalwe ne re godise all right ke

0: Oh yes, Marisana FM ke something so way to our happy birthday. Le rona sa gana FM we are saying happy happy happy birthday. 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
2: Any person aggrieved by any political advertisement or political election broadcast that is broadcast by Akhanang FM may lodge a complaint within 5 days from broadcast with the Independent Communications Authority of South Africa, ICASA. 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

0: 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The following NGOs are this year's beneficiaries: Takaneng Children Youth Care Center, Youth Courage Foundation, Northwest Musical Theatre Production, Fie Lartaputa, Periperi, Tswaraganang Daycare Center, Maperiperi, Limitless Academia, Kaeletu Village, Kayalabantwana, Tornado, Tswaraganang Sports Legacy, and Tswaraganang Association for People Living with Disabilities. 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
3: I'd like to say since well we've seen that the class of 2025 did well and got a 100% pass rate. As class of 2026, we've learned that consistency leads to success. Commitment also leads to success, and bad behavior doesn't lead anywhere.
2: Fa re gatela pele, tlhogo ya lefapha ya serutwa sa Comments gone kwa sekolong sa BACOB morutabana Jamane a re jaaka sekolo ba tsweletse jalo go ka dira go tlala seatla go netefatsa fa baithuti ba matriki ba ngwaga ono le bone ba bona dipholo tseo di tswileng diatlang. 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
4: Event went very well. Learners were in uniform, well behaved, of which that is what we want from them. The pastor for the day also motivated us and the other speakers. We thank them for that. And then going forth to the examinations, we sort of, how can I put this? We are sort of scared. Because unfortunately the learners that we're having this year are totally different from the ones that we've been having.
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What does it take to lead with integrity, bring hope to communities, and shape a better future? Theology is more than preparing for ministry. It's about understanding people, leading with purpose, building stronger communities, addressing today's biggest challenges with wisdom, compassion, and courage. Make a difference beyond the pulpit with Northwest University's Faculty of Theology. Northwest University. It all starts here.

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1: Yeah.
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1: O Karoka to Kabuela Morago.
0: Yo! 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
0: 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I go. 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

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Featuring Reggie Philander, DJ Khanso, PC Kujane, and to hit things up, ADM, Biliato, Lady B, Thabo Mangwedi, Mundiri Mompati, and Dosman. 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Tickets are 8 rand until the 40th of October, 100 rand thereafter, and 120 at the gate. Bring your camp chair, bring your cooler box. Parking is free. Soul and R&B Sessions. Come for the music, stay for the memories. Give for a greater purpose. Mino, we do merely too, so re agela sa chaba mo.

0: 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She's gold. Gore go waitse go busy. Ke batla go bona session mo gore ya reng Little Miss Township South Africa in the house. Hey, Katlego Motswasele. How are you, my girl?
1: Good and you?
0: I'm right. How was your week?
1: It was fun.
0: Out of 10, how would you rate it?
1: 10 out of 10.
0: 10 out of 10, of course. With everything in front of you, why not? With everything in front of you. 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All right, re a leboga thata a re be ke gagwe 10 out of 10 we rate that 10 out of 10 it was a beautiful week. You know, let us start here. Firstly, let me congratulate you officially. So congratulations.
1: Thank you.
0: How are you feeling? This session, how it's in there now, we table it, more spilling. What's happening inside of you?
1: I feel heavy and more confident.
0: Of course, I get more confident. I don't hope that I'm going to get a little bit more.
1: I'm going to get a little bit community.
0: Ne? And you did it, Akir. We are so very proud of you, Katli. Remote, okay. Are ke batla re gopotsela baretsi ba rona yanong le community e leng gore go reditse e gore take us back a little bit back ka this journey a Little Miss Township. How did it start? Why did you see the need, you know, go tsenela this pageant?
1: Before I joined this pageant, I've been telling my mom that I want to join Miss South Africa pageant competitions like that. And then, like, she told me that she entered me into Little Miss Township South Africa 2026. And then I started as a semi-finalist. And then as my semi-finalist journey, there was a letter from my school that I donated clothes I like but no longer need to her.
0: Okay.
1: And then...
0: As part of some of the things that you had to do, throughout that journey,

0: What were the tasks? What was expected of you in order for those who are behind the pageant to really see, Hori, you know, you are willing, you want this crown? What task did they give you?
1: Okay, I had to donate clothes, pads, and do other things, help other people that they need things.
0: Mm-hmm.
1: Yes.
0: Mm. And did you achieve that?
1: Yes.
0: Mm. Who were the beneficiaries? People, without mentioning names, of course, perhaps others are organizations. And who made this journey easy for you?
1: My mom.
0: Mm.
1: Because she supported me a lot.
0: Uh-huh.
1: And then she didn't give me everything, but she knew that I win, I lose. Nothing to be said about.
0: Mm-hmm.
1: Yes.
0: Mm. She was behind you.
1: Yes.
0: Yeah. Always. 24/7. All right. So from there, when was now the finals? How many were you in this pageant? How many young girls, you know, are behind you now? Let's put it that way. Because you are the one who was crowned at the end of the day.
1: Can you repeat the question one last time?
0: How many other young girls were you competing with in this pageant?
1: In my category.
0: Mm-hmm.
1: In my category, there was three of us, two other girls, and then me.
0: Okay.
1: Yes.
0: And you brought the crown home.
1: Yes.
0: Mm. Generally, how are you feeling?
1: I feel happy.
0: Yeah. So do you think there are other learners now at school who are saying, yo, we love what you are doing, we want to be part of it as well? Are you inspiring other young girls out there? What are the conversations with your peers, especially at school?
1: Most of my friends want to join modeling.
0: Yeah.
1: And then
0: yes.
1: There are other girls that wants to join modeling, and then I said, okay, you can join modeling. My agency is X Models Portrait Studio.
0: Mm-hmm.
1: Yes.
0: So I know normally in pageants, after you win, it doesn't mean that you are done now. The crown is yours, the sash is yours. There are still things that we have to do within your community. I don't know if I'm right. You correct me if I'm wrong. Are you still expected to do some of community work?
1: Yes.
0: Mm-hmm.
1: After those things, when you have to crown other queens, they are going to show our recaps of Little Miss Township South Africa 2026 Queen. Mm. What have we done to this journey?
0: Okay.
1: Yes.
0: So tell me about that day, Yanonkaki. Yo, when now you were announced, when your name was called, Katleho Motswasele, what came to your mind?
1: First, I thought like that I wasn't going to win.
0: Why not?
1: I don't know. Because, like, other girls, like, I think that, like, they were going to win in my category.
0: Mm-hmm.
1: I didn't believe in myself.
0: Ah, really?
1: Yes, I didn't believe that I was going to win, actually.
0: Mm-hmm. Mm.
1: But then when my name was called, I couldn't hold my tears, and then happy tears.
0: Tears of joy. Like, you couldn't believe me. Katleho Motswasele.
1: Yes.
0: Now you know you are the queen.
1: Yes.
0: Boso ke mang?
1: Kinna.
0: Boso ke mang?
1: Kinna.
0: Okay, so what is the next step for Katleho as far as pageants are concerned? I want you to tell me about the trophies that are right in front of you. Are you part of another pageant or what is happening? Just share with our listeners.
1: This is for my modeling agency. So we went to conference. We met with other branches from other provinces and other cities.
0: Okay.
1: Like Bloemfontein, Vaal. So yeah.
0: Mm-hmm. And where was this taking place?
1: In Vaal.
0: Okay.
1: Emerald.
0: When?

0: last week. Okay, all right. So even in this chapter, you were expected to come up with some sort of community project, or this one, what was expected from you?
1: For this one, it's just a branch where we get to meet other people, and then they help help us learn how to model, and also public speaking, and then
0: I understand. No, I get you. Those are part of certain tasks you are given. They want to see if, you know, your confidence, you are growing as far as your confidence is concerned. Are you listening? Are you improving? So those trophies tell me that you've been doing well. Each and every one of these trophies, this one is for what? This one is for what? Right, Katli?
1: Okay.
0: Alright. A Little Miss Township South Africa 2026. Letsholo la di sanitary pads go netefatsa gore ba bang ba ba sa itsholelang ba nna le bodiaparo jalo le jalo. Community work ngwanyana o e dirile bona Kiofa. She's very, very beautiful. Re bua le Little Miss Township. A re pote fela ka fa ga re bua re tla ba re tswelela le ene.
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0: Mm-hmm.
1: Le tse ding Ace Models Val, Ace Models Bloemfontein, Ace Models West Rand, Ace Models Rustenburg, mm-hmm. lot of it.
0: Okay.
1: And then Ace Models Namibia.
0: Alright.
1: Yes.
0: Yeah. So take us through all your trophies. What were you given when as an individual?
1: Okay. My first trophy I was given is Junior Pageant Model of the Year 2026 Beginner.
0: Yes, girl!
1: And then the second trophy is Little Catwalk Model of the Year 2026 Beginner.
0: Bon. Ke go ba go bolella gore ha ba maka wa utlwa mo go e gone ge ha ba maka. 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He, how you walk? Yeah, no, your name we are batong. Ke a dumela 100% ene. Are ye go go.
1: And then engwe ke Junior Ace Models of the Year 2026 Beginner.
0: Wow. How do you feel?
1: I feel happy.
0: Mm-hmm.
1: Last year I came with nothing, but this year,
0: yes, it was your year.
1: Yes.
0: It was your 10, Mugele, ne?
1: Yes.
0: This year it was your 10. Wow, congratulations. All right. So I understand you still have to give back to the community, assist through this journey. Yeah, how you are the pageant jacket. You still have to donate loads. You still have to donate sanitary pads. What is your request to the rest of the community?
1: I'm still donating clothes that you like but no longer need. And then I still have pairs to donate to girls.
0: Okay.
1: If you have clothes that you like but no longer need, please donate them to me. And then the numbers that you can get.
0: Okay, I will give an opportunity. Oh, okay. Yes, I will tell you. Clever.
1: I think it's 067-0057-417.
0: Repeat the number again.
1: 067-005-7417.
0: Mm-hmm. So that's the number that people can call when they want to donate.
1: Yes, or or.
0: Because I see now you have a
1: cell phone. 060-560-8953.
0: Mm-hmm.
1: Should I repeat?
0: Yes, repeat them again.
1: 060-560-8953. 067-005-7417.
0: Nice. 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O purchase room.
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0: Yeah.
2: Yeah.
0: Yeah. Ke a go bona mane, a wa robala mara

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0: 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The support nako le nako o nang le ene. 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You are there. 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
1: Ke motlotlo ka ene ke motlotlo and then I hope gore a ka tswelela go feta mo.
0: Yeah.
1: Yeah, so I'm just happy and exhausted.
0: Yeah.
1: I'm financially drained. Emotionally drained. But we remove or no as long as I'm happy. Le nna ke happy. Yeah. And then I must say ke nna gane go tlo leboga everyone who supported her.
0: No, I'm going to give her the opportunity.
1: Yeah, because I think there's a lot of people that she must acknowledge them. Yeah. And then go tlatsa mo titling ya Little Miss Township. O kreile outstanding media presence thanks to Akhanang FM and Herald.
0: Hello! Yeah. Clock it! Clock it! Yeah. Yes!
1: And then outstanding leadership. And then the last one is outstanding initiative, resourcefulness, and commitment to securing sponsorship opportunities.
0: Wow.
1: Yeah, so that's why there are people that she needs to mention.
0: Yeah.
1: I wasn't the only one who was backing her.
0: Mm.
1: So, Santi, but we are still going forward with those people.
0: Yeah.
1: Because the journey doesn't end here.
0: Of course. Yeah, of course.
2: I still have other plans.
0: Yes.
2: For next year.
0: Yes.
2: But it's a secret.
0: Yeah. Okay.
2: Yes, until right. Next year.
0: Oh, Markatli, wait a gratis piri. Spiri sankimela, wait a Markatli. All right. Let's hear those individuals who made your journey easy, who made it possible, who begged you, you know.
2: First of all, I like to thank Osmakaling and then from Akhanang FM. And then Obuti Thabiso also from Akhanang FM.
0: Mm-hmm.
2: There's a lot of people that I can't remember.
0: Mm-hmm.
2: Also my auntie, my granny, for encouraging me to.
0: Yeah. Okay. Oh well.
2: Also boss lady.
0: Hey.
2: Yes.
0: Okay. Anyone in mind? All right, those are some of
2: Teacher Deline.
0: Okay,
2: and paying your sebetlele. Yes.
0: All right. Usiyami madam.
1: I think over cover and yeah. Then from Kuskolon Sarahe, Mem May and Mem Matlare, Mem Tutubala, they supported her because some of the things are media presence. I'll just text them or call them and then give a couple video link send the Santa post and then they did that.
0: Okay.
2: And also Lima Ping you said that
0: hey.
2: Yeah.
1: And everyone who voted.
2: And everyone who voted too.
0: Yeah.
2: And then I was this close to winning the media presence.
1: Public choice.
0: Okay.
2: I was behind the winner.
0: Okay.
2: Yes, I was the second one.
0: No, you did well, you know.
2: In my category, I was the first one.
0: In your category.
2: Yes.
0: It must be noted. It's very important, that part. Ne? Wow. Katlira leboga thata ra go lebogisa tle. More donations, sanitary towels. Are di aparo tse leng gore bona. You still love them or you still like them. Mare ha o di tlhoki wa bona. Di dutse hela mo o drop mo le ku ningi ha wa apare ha re next fana ka the donation. Yes.
2: Gape ke batla go say thank you to Shoprite.
0: All right.
2: For sponsorship tsa di pets.
0: Yeah.
2: Yes.
0: Okay.
2: Ikageng gate.
0: Shoprite Ikageng gate.
2: Yes.
0: Wow, re motlotlo ka bone re a leboga thata kere. No, re a leboga katli. Your last message to our listeners.
2: I want to tell all the girls out there, be brave, don't listen to what other bad people say to you.
0: Mm.
2: And then encourage other people when you can't do it.
0: Okay. Yes. I told you gore o tlo go tla ka Little Miss Township. South Africa, eh? So you brought it to Rakumis Little South Africa
2: Miss,
0: now.
2: Little Miss

0: South Africa. Yes. That's where we are heading now.
1: Yes.
0: And Leone re tla ka yone ne.
1: Yes.
0: So lang ka re tshwere catwalk ele. Re tshwere that bona dark beauty. Akere. Yes. Raya, raya ko pene. Congratulations once again.
1: Thank
0: and
1: you.
0: All the best in upcoming projects tsa gago. We request the community to rally behind you ba go support ba donate diaparo, the sanitary towels. We want to see you go more bigger stages again. Thank you. 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
7: We've seen that the class of 2025 did well and got a 100% pass rate. As class of 2026 we've learned that consistency leads to success. 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
2: 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We're not giving up. We're having extra lessons. 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
3: 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Give for a greater purpose. Mino, we do merely too so. Re agela sa chaba mo ho.

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10: 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The Soul and R&B sessions are back. 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

Under DJ Kanso, PC Kujane, and to hit things up, ADM, Biliato, Lady B, Tabo Mangwedi, Mundiri Mompati, and Dosman. 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Parking is free. Soul and R&B sessions. Come for the music, stay for the memories. Give for a greater purpose. 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

0: 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The following NGOs are this year's beneficiaries: Takaneng Child and Youth Care Center, Youth Courage Foundation, Northwest Musical Theatre Production, Fie Lartaputa, Peri Peri, Tswaraganang Daycare Center, Maperi Peri, Limitless Academia, Kaeletu Village, Kayalabantwana, Tornado, Tswaraganang Sports Legacy, and Tswaraganang Association for People Living with Disabilities. 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

0: 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Yes, sir.
1: Yes, yes, yes, yes, yes, yes, yes, yes, yes, yes, yes, yes, yes, yes, yes, yes, yes, yes, yes, yes, yes, yes, yes, yes, yes, yes, yes, yes, yes, yes, yes, yes, yes, yes, yes, yes, yes, yes, yes, yes, yes, yes, yes, yes, yes, yes, yes, yes, yes, yes, yes, yes, yes, yes, yes, yes, yes, yes, yes, yes, yes, yes, yes, yes, yes, yes, yes, yes, yes, yes, yes, yes, yes, yes, yes, yes, yes, yes, yes, yes, yes, yes, yes, yes, yes, yes, yes, yes, yes, yes, yes, yes, yes, yes, yes, yes, yes, yes, yes, yes, yes, yes, yes, yes, yes, yes, yes, yes, yes, yes, yes, yes, yes, yes, yes, yes, yes, yes, yes, yes, yes, yes, yes, yes, yes, yes

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Sho, lena ke malume wa tsone. 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

0: o ne o itse o ka fitlhela Aganang FM mo lefatsheng ka bophara. 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

0: if the penalty to go to him, in a sense that if Kisa Spani and a give apply go go mass parley for Tabaya Horene, but to see the rent, nobody's doing anything about that.
1: It's simple and you're number 12 about fully harmonized. 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

Cross, an annual event that raises funds for NGOs in our community. The following NGOs are this year's beneficiaries: Takaning Child and Youth Care Center, Youth Courage Foundation, Northwest Musical Theatre Production, Fiela Rtaputa, Peri Peri, Tswaraganang Daycare Center, Maperi Peri, Limitless Academia, Khayelethu Village, Khaya Labantwana, Tornado, Tswaraganang Sports Legacy, and Tswaraganang Association for People Living with Disabilities. 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
2: 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It's that time again. The Soul and R&B sessions are back. 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Featuring Reggie Philander, DJ Khanso, PC Kujane, and to hit things up, ADM, Biliado, Lady B, Tabo Mangwedi, Mundiri Mompati, and Dosman. 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Tickets are 8 rand until the 14th of October, 100 rand thereafter, and 120 at the gate. 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Give for a greater purpose. Mino, we do merely too, so re agela sa chaba mo ho.

0: mhlaba ngiyokuthanda kubanda kushisa ngiyafunga.
1: Any person aggrieved by any political advertisement or political election broadcast that is broadcast by Akhanang FM may lodge a complaint within 5 days from broadcast with the Independent Communications Authority of South Africa, ICASA. 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

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That is why Ahaneng FM brings you the exclusive Soul and R&B sessions on the 1st of November 2026 at Ahaneng FM Studios, an annual event that raises funds for NGOs in our community. The following NGOs are this year's beneficiaries: Takaneng Child and Youth Care Center, Youth Courage Foundation, Northwest Musical Theatre Production, Fiela Rataputa, Peri Peri, Tswaraganang Daycare Center, Maperi Peri, Limitless Academia, Khayelethu Village, Khaya Labantwana, Tornado, Tswaraganang Sports Legacy, and Tswaraganang Association of People Living with Disabilities. 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
1: Hello.
0: Hey, youngstana. Good day, youngstana. You are live on Akhaneng FM and I'm with Mo Khote wa Poka. I am Sibuso present. Do you hear me, sir?
1: Yes, I can hear you, sir.
0: All right. Ladies and gentlemen, it is 33 minutes outside the hour 12. Re nale youngstana live on air. Youngstana dumela. Youngstana, welcome to the biggest community radio station.
1: Good day, family. How's everybody doing?
0: Hi, siabonga. Thanks for honoring the invite, youngstana, man. We've been listening to your song, Balinde. Youngstana, first and foremost, can you please introduce yourself to our lovely listeners?
1: Yo, what's up, everybody? Hope everybody is doing healthy at their comfortable homes. My name is Sandile Msimango, a.k.a. Young Stana, a.k.a. Hood Sensei, a.k.a. Mashaya. The chosen one, piano head man. I'm from Davidson, grew up in Davidson. I think they know a lot about me more than I know a lot about myself.
0: Of course, youngstana. Shout out to David T. Nangyaz Bakona Baslalele. Shout out to East Rain, man. Youngstana, man, thanks for honoring the invite. Kore Ish, it's such an honor, man. Ish, Renale Batubel Hore right now, they've been asking. Hore, yo, serious, youngstana, is coming live on air. So, yes, man. Youngstana, Rabona, like lately, Untite, your hit single, Luchis Balinde, right? Onale Blakey, and of course, you've got an album, right? Etang, right?
1: Yes, sir.
0: Yes, man. Youngstana, can you please take us through what inspired Balinde? Why Balinde, youngstana?
1: Why Balinde? I felt like it was the perfect moment to actually make Balinde lead the album. Though I didn't, you know, when you lead the album or when you actually drop a lead single, people expect a bomb. Something that's gonna make them wait for the album, which is what the song is for. So Balinde, I dropped it at the comfort of my own like pace, and it means they should be patient for what's coming. Balinde simply means wait. They should wait. Relates to family related issues as well. Me going out of my family's house or home to actually go and work for them. The song is all about that. I am sending a message through my mom to tell the family that I'm coming back with a lot more than just money, but love that the people show me outside, stories, what I learned outside. Balinde is a beautiful song because it's close to my heart, you know, and having Blackie is a close friend of mine. I wouldn't have it wished anybody else would have hopped on the song but him. So Balinde just tells fans to actually wait for a beautiful project that is coming. Busisiwe is the name of the album. The title itself should tell you that I am prepared for everything, and this is just me celebrating all the blessings I've been receiving outside, blessings I've been receiving inside my home. So Balinde is home. When you're listening to Balinde, you should feel like everything is okay, and it's your heal heart. It's more than just a song, but it's a prayer, and it's manifestation as well.
0: Yo, youngstana, kore. Yes, my brother, youngstana. Honestly speaking, like to be quite honest, I mean, can you please let us know, man? What is the secret behind like each and every feature we're crying with, blah, youngstana? Each and every song that you are there, right, or is gonna be a hit. I mean, Balinde, honestly speaking, Moritzwarang FM kya becha, ya funga ya komela, Balinde is going to be a hit song December tabere JFL. Youngstana, man, so can you please let us know, man, what inspired the name youngstana? I've been always wondering, Neki Pota, why youngstana, si?
1: So it's actually a name from my childhood, so I never changed it because it was gonna erase the memories for me. I felt like, yo, changing the name because I'm old is gonna erase the memories, and I would have changed it in 2021 when I got introduced to the music business, but it's a name I got when I was like 13 years old. I got the name when I was like 13 years old, and

0: I got it as a compliment. It was because I was performing at an event, trying to showcase my talent, trying to show people that I'm the next common artist, I'm the next biggest artist. At 13 years old, someone gave me a compliment that I was young and stunning. My stage name was just Usandile, my real name. But like, this woman told me I was young and stunning, and I just took it from then.
1: Oh.
0: I was just young stunner from then. It was just, okay, let me just call myself a young stunner because they just told me I'm young and stunning.
1: All right. And, hello.
0: Yes, and it was just the hip-hop in me.
1: Yeah.
0: The hip-hop in me allowed me to call myself young stunner at that time.
1: Of course, of course, of course, of course. One can also agree because there is a song, right? El horo onalionele empty, right? It's what Benitingam. Wow, young star. I was like, I was amused, man. The time na when you got I was like, young star. Of course, before you started doing my piano, you were also a rapper, right?
0: Yeah,
1: man. I mean, like, I was amused. I don't want to lie, youngster, man. I was amused. But first and foremost, I just want to say we are grateful, man. We are really grateful as Ahanang FM for you to appreciate, to honor, actually. Yes, to honor our invite, man. Youngster, please, please, please. The next time, Marco Kotar, youngster, please. Re Kopa Otle, youngster, please do so. Re Wishahore, it's going to be, what is this, a good relationship between you and us as Ahanang FM, man.
0: Yo, it feels good to be in spirit as well.
1: All right, Youngstana, man, you seem like a good person, man. You seem like a good person. Good energy I have. You know what, Youngstana? Can you please let us know what can we expect to you and what is the last message? But firstly, can you please let us know what are the challenges that you all face? Because more music in that ring, we all see you really bona le sharpo, man. Well, I understand that we as defense really bona le sense. Yeah. Can you please let us know? Just take us through quick, Njie, Nyana. We don't want to waste your time, youngster. I mean, like, you're a bigger brand, man.
0: No, I can't let you know the real challenges because they come naturally, and you don't expect them. But you have to prepare your heart for a lot of things when you want to be introduced to the music business. You have to prepare your heart for the downfalls. You have to prepare your heart for the ups. And you have to prepare your heart for the love, like so much love. You're going to get so much love that it's going to overwhelm you at some point. You're going to get so much hate that it's going to make you feel down. So you have to prepare your heart and your mental for everything that's going to come. More, don't prepare your pockets. The money will come. Mm. The fun is always there.
2: Yeah.
0: We get old, but the fun is temporary. You understand? Mental health is important. So prepare your mental, prepare your heart for a long, strong, hard, and beautiful journey because it's not easy.
1: Yeah.
0: You may see the lavishness, you may see the bling, you may see the money, you may see everything that's been shown to you. Everything that's been shown to you on social media is because people want you to see it. Otherwise, we don't show you anything that we don't want you to see. So we want you to prepare your heart for a long, long journey. Because
1: yeah.
0: You want to grow. If you are introduced in the music business, you want to grow with it because music is a calling. And if you want to do music, you shouldn't play with music because you're going to die young. So, yeah.
1: No, that's
0: so music isn't to be played with. That's my word of the day. Music, you can't play with music because you're gonna die young. Yes.
1: All right. So
0: a wise man won't fit.
1: Do you understand Setswana? Do you understand Setswana? Are you only
0: yes, I can hear it.
1: Oh,
0: All right.
1: Now, my youngster, to be quite honest, the time you go text her, I thought like, yo, youngster, not Lohana. But yeah, man, thanks for honoring the invite. Please, what a promise, our as soon as you are available, more Northwest, more Pochifjum, you will come through, more Hanang FM.
0: Yes, I will stop by because I'm dropping the most beautiful album in the world.
1: Yeah. Oh, yes, right. It's about to get down. We promise you, youngster, as soon as it drops, Kirunaba Tubantla to play it live on Ahanang FM. This is the biggest community radio station wherever you go, youngster. We just want to say thank you. We love you too much. Please, keep on doing the great work, man. Rahorata, youngster, Balide.
0: Yo,
1: so, there is anything.
0: Thank you so much.
1: thanks, youngster. There is anything we should expect.

0: So album drop Alengvel, there is a date, a specific date.
1: 21st October. Yes. I think it's like in a week time. Yeah. In 2 weeks time.
0: 2 weeks come. Youngstana, I promise I'll let you know as soon as album drop. I will take pictures, we'll promote it for you. We promise you, Rahuiti, you are the biggest thing. Youngstana, we love you, man. Sakaneng FM. I'm with Mokoto Wapoko and Batu Baposhe Baroko Blele, Rahorata, Ghetto Genius Crew, everyone, Bare Roko Blele, what is this? Crew Yarona, Mokaneng FM staff. Sorry, man. Just did something. Rahorata Tata, Youngstana, me.
1: Thank you so much, Big Love Family.
0: Sharp. Next time, Arkopane, Mujumaratili, Youngstana, Balin, Demoratoring FM, Daros, Youngstana, man. Yeah. Sante, Tulahanyo, ne ele, Hit Countdown, but Ilemo Hote Kereke, Luxion Talk, is a great Luxion Talk. Right now, Moratoring FM, it is 44 minutes after the hour 12. 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
3: 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And of course, as we recall, last year we had a breach in our exam system where it was found in a particular district in Tshwane that there was some group copying that was linked, unfortunately, to employees within the DBE, within the Department of Basic Education.
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4: Please take note that the N14 road between Delareyville and Vryburg is closed to traffic to allow for a clean-up operation following a truck spillage of a hazardous substance resembling gasoline. Motorists are advised to use the Stella Road as an alternative route until further notice. The clean-up operation have just commenced and may take up to 3 hours to complete. Please exercise caution and follow the instructions of traffic and police officers on the scene.
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4: 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During the pursuit, the members reportedly heard gunshots coming from the vehicle and returned fire. 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

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That is why Akaneng FM brings you the exclusive Soul and R&B sessions on the 1st of November 2026 at Akaneng FM Studios, an annual event that raises funds for NGOs in our community. The following NGOs are this year's beneficiaries: Takaneng Child and Youth Care

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1: Good music, great vibes, and of course worth supporting. It's that time again. The Soul and R&B sessions are back. 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Featuring Reggie Philander, DJ Khanso, PC Kujane, and to hit things up, ADM, Biliato, Lady B, Thabo Mangwedi, Mundiri Mompati, and Dosman. 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Tickets are 8 rand until the 14th of October, 100 rand thereafter, and 120 at the gate. Bring your camp chair, bring your cooler box. Parking is free. Soul and R&B sessions. Come for the music, stay for the memories. Give for a greater purpose. Mino, we do merely too, so re agela sa chaba mo.

0: What does it take to lead with integrity, bring hope to communities, and shape a better future? Theology is more than preparing for ministry. 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Make a difference beyond the pulpit with Northwest University's Faculty of Theology. Northwest University. It all starts here.
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2: 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Oh yes, and that was Mr. Jesse Kiari. Xola Magumbafaya, Xola Magumbafaya. Angiri, yes, ari Xola Magumbafaya. It is 7 minutes after the hour, 2 o'clock. No, it's 8 minutes after the hour, 2 o'clock, and it's a beautiful Saturday. Today is 10 October 2026. And I must say, hore wizikeng. The class of 2026, you can wait for a moment or you can calm down, but you can in just a few days. I get it. Many of you can be really good exam room, the pen, the bad question papers, and then you hope for everything. I don't like Luna Lentil study finally makes sense. So, some of you, I get it. Some of you probably saying, no, I'm not ready. Adit, and others bone bare, they are looking at their textbook right now, wondering hore, nangu ile ka e. And some of you might still be telling yourselves hore, wizikin kitas bala chapter e kamoso. But guys, tomorrow batwing is getting closer. And barzuko ha, gere, welcome back, welcome actually, to Learners Connect on FM 90.0 MHz. Kinangonyana wanyana kere, ilin sikhala tsoko badi. And today, gere, about something that affects thousands of learners, across the country. And the Togini Matric final examinations. So, Mr. Lumbiano, Gbrelakazone, preparation, pressure, fear, expectations, and little most like the importantly, how you can keep pushing even when things feel overwhelming. So, my metriki aga. Bona, ngere, wherever you are listening from, ke batla gore o take a deep breath and o nagane about conversation ya matsatsi gompieno. Because today's conversation, if I'm talking, it's all about you guys. It's all about you, because if it's ile batho o ntse ile go fedi go fedile. So, bagatse go gae. And then after this, I will see you after this. Oh, yeah. Let me do this. But when the technique starts, we're not to like it. So, Eric, you can come home, and then I will see you right after this.
3: Moretsi wa aganang FM molaetsa ono ke o botlhokwa o totileng wena fa o na le ngongorego kgotsa ntlha e tlhageletseng mo seroma moweng mme e sa go tsaya sentle kana o sa e kgotsofalela e akaretsang 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
2: Oh yes, and it is 11 minutes after the hour, 2 o'clock. Moritz Kocha, eh? One of the Nanker Wanya Wanya Lins Halot Hobby, Homa Mongafim, 90.0 megahit. So, being honest, Metro Kerezo Hore, it is not just another school year for Banawangata. For many learners, so it comes with an expectation, and a pressure. So for some of you, the exams represent the hard work. So you have spent years waking up early, attended class, quality test, completed the assignment, and preparing for this moment. Now that the final examination, the approach, and actually the outcome next week, everything might suddenly feel so real. You might be thinking about whether you'll pass, whether you'll get the marks, whether you qualify for for your preferred course, go college or go university, or whether you'll be able to access the opportunity. The opportunity to learn, like when until like oh dream about so no but and now like you know hore thinking those feelings the understandable but here's something every matriculant to remember hore feeling nervous does not mean hore when you're going to fail. Sometimes we feel nervous because something matters to us and the thing like important it is not allow hore letsogo le one le re stop from doing what we still can, so you don't have to feel completely confident every single day. You just need to keep showing up and keep preparing and giving yourself a chance. So another thing gape ke gore elong ke batla go bolela ka yone ke comparison. Why itse gore sekolo se yang akere, so one learner says gore witse ke bone ba feditse ka go bala everything, another and o tla bua gore nna ke tsoga ka 4 in the morning, someone else and like already o ba kana le di past papers while ba bang bone they are still trying to understand topic 18 le e one akere, and then suddenly you start feeling like gore witse ke when you are behind everyone else. You start questioning yourself for him, am I doing enough? What if everyone wa passa and then accept now what if naka January habara ba ipona go di grand thing na ke be se ipone, and then gape wa ipotsa gore what if I'm the only one or like how to kra di resto to di krayang matric lens batho nke re leng re tseng leng re tseng sentle kere, someone else

0: preparation ha I mean I like it is not your measurement ya ability ya gago batho ba ithuta differently ne and le ko the LO le ne ya bo gore people learn differently so some ba tlhaloganya a topic 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work on it and if you are struggling ka mathematics practice more questions if you need help kopa teacher ga go classmate o motho mongwe mo o le go tlhaloganya thepi le go like wena ya go palla so don't let comparison is still there time learner like wena you could be using ka go prepare so your journey is yours focus on making the most of the time lot like when osika yone like re now it is 15 minutes after the hour at 2 o'clock mara tsoka ga e re ke empa patsonga ke re gape ke ba itse gore di papatso di ngata tota ke re di papatso di ngata tota so yeah e re ke empa patsong and I will see you right after this
1: o sebele matla phaposing ya boroko na go nya thobalano o le motho wa ntate ho tlisa lenyatso ka re
2: listen. Good music, great vibes, and of course worth supporting. It's that time again. The Soul and R&B Sessions are back. 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Featuring Reggie Philander, DJ Khanso, PC Kujani, and to hit things up, ADM, Biliato, Lady B, Thabo Mangwedi, Mundiri Mompati, and Dosman. 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Tickets are 8 rand until the 14th of October, 100 rand thereafter, and 120 at the gate. Bring your camp chair, bring your cooler box. Parking is free. Soul and R&B Sessions. Come for the music, stay for the memories. Give for a greater purpose. Mino, we do merely too, so re agela sa chaba mo ho.

Oh yes, it is 16 minutes after the hour, 2 o'clock. Mo re tsho ga se tsona le nngwe na wanyena. E leng tsela tso go ba re go mo mang FM 90.0 MHz. Now I know gore some learners are listening like ba re di tsenu yan and think gore ba tsireletse, you don't understand gore I wasted so much time. I should have started studying earlier. Maybe I get when you spend too much time on your phone. Maybe you kept postponing your study sessions. Maybe you didn't take certain tests seriously, and now you are worried about the consequences certain za motla mogago tseo. I'm not going to tell you gore preparation doesn't matter. Of course it matters. You cannot change how you used your time last month, but you can decide gore wena how you can use the time alone on a learner from today. So instead of saying, "Hore, no, I'm behind, there's no point of trying," what can I realistically revise, Mr. Lagompieno? Choose the topic focus on, practice questions, ask for assistance, break your work into manageable section, and then don't waste the remaining days we punish for what you should have done. Use them to do what you still can. You may not be able to learn everything overnight, but you can still make meaningful progress. So it is not about pretending everything is perfect. It's about refusing to give up on yourself before usuipi your best. So but it's okay. Ke batla gore le ke jale nna ke le mpeleng gore e sa nna nna ke buang ela ke le one. I want to know gore wena how you are actually feeling, especially my matric, the class of 2026. If wena o matriculante and we putse gore are you ready for this examination, or are you still trying to get your life together? Maybe you're prepared for English, but maybe you're confident in the subject, but the pressure is getting to you, or perhaps you are scared because you don't know what happens after matric. So whatever you're feeling, remember

gore you are not the only learner who long like experience uncertainty. Kere, what is a question along like in a lesson for Lonaki Hore, what is the one subject along like you are most worried about writing? And on a scale of 1 to 10, how prepared do you feel for your final examinations? And what, Akere, like what's your biggest challenge? Understanding the work, managing your time, or go deal na ka stress? You can send those voice notes on 060-573-1313, 060-573-1313, or kana la siya di message ko akhang FM page ko Facebook under the post ya lenga tsone te motse la gompieno. So mo re tse ko gae, it is 19 minutes after the hour, 2 o'clock. E ring keng Binyana, and then I will see you after this.

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0: Josh and Kulu. 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

0: 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That was Uncool MC DJ Maphorisa, Ntako, XVI, Focalist, and Sean 101.
1: Any person aggrieved by any political advertisement or political election broadcast that is broadcast by Akanang FM may lodge a complaint within 5 days from broadcast with the Independent Communications Authority of South Africa, ICASA. 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
0: Oh yes, it is 25 minutes after the hour, 2 o'clock. 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I'm still looking piano. I'm going to matric final examinations, and now it's time to get the practical. Class of 2016, the examination and some of you might be looking at the mountain. I got off textbooks wondering where. But here's the thing, you don't have to study every single minute of the day to prepare well. You need to study strategically. Again, the first thing, you have to create a realistic study table. The first thing, first things first, have a plan. Look at your examination timetable and identify which subject, give them more attention to the subjects and the topics. Find a difficulty, but don't completely neglect the ones alone like you are comfortable with. Don't create a timetable it require when now study 12 hours study. If you know you won't manage it, set realistic goals to take short breaks and make sure when now you get enough sleep. And then secondly, don't just read your notes repeatedly and assume when you understand everything. Test yourself, pass examination papers. There are two solid ones who are only familiar with the types of questions so that, you might encounter and show and then after answering the questions, use a memorandum to check though the answers are how and learn from your mistakes. Understanding how to apply what you studied is just as important as remembering the information. And then the third thing, avoid distractions. By all means. It is the one is most definite. Phone but home. Phone. You sit down, study, and then check a message on WhatsApp. And then over Norman, 5 minutes breaking yana fella, kicking a TikTok divina fella. For 5 minutes, and then before you know it, an hour has disappeared. And I'm not saying gore ke fonye na fela, lena it happens, but it happens. I will say gore no, I'm going to have a 15 minutes break, ke tirele coffee na so anga ke ntse ke tirele coffee ke shebile TikTok, and then 15 minutes ka ina 30 minutes 30 minutes ka ina 1 hour. So lena, I know these things, so we know gore during the study session, see, buy a phone away, and then we switch off if fully necessary. Gore o ska kha di unnecessary notifications. Give yourself a dedicated time to concentrate and use your breaks to check your messages. And then the fourth thing, don't sacrifice your well-being. Please don't think staying awake the entire night before examination is the secret to passing. Ask me, I know. Your brain, but it needs to rest and concentrate and recall that information, or we feel your name. And then happy or just simply on a medzi, was it a break, get enough sleep. You want to enter that examination room, you feel prepared, not only completely

0: exhausted. So mo re se go gae. Actually the class of 2026. Ke na le question e funyena kere. So when you study, like are you the type of o ba funa gae away a concentrate and then a khona go concentrate, or do you check one message and then o disappear into social media for 2 hours? Send your voice notes and messages on 060-573-1313. And then preparation learning, it is not only about what happens in your textbooks, it is also about how you, like, you're coping emotionally, because sometimes even when you've studied, the pressure, even when you study, the pressure to pass can become so overwhelming. So after papa to ena ba khaletso re tlo bua ka ke to bolela ka yone something in many matriculants by experience, but don't always feel comfortable ka go discuss ke di exam stress exam le tsho go pressure ya go succeed. So please stay tuned, Dagiri, and then nanga bikina lingina after the ad break. So don't go anywhere.
1: What does it take to lead with integrity, bring hope to communities, and shape a better future? Theology is more than preparing for ministry. It's about understanding people, leading with purpose, building stronger communities, addressing today's biggest challenges with wisdom, compassion, and courage. Make a difference beyond the pulpit with Northwest University's Faculty of Theology. Northwest University. It all starts here.
0: Northwest University. It all starts here. And it is 31. Yeah, it is 31 minutes after the hour, 2 o'clock. Welcome back to Learners Connect on Khang FM 90.0 MHz. So, we're about preparing for the exam, who create the study timetables and using your time wisely. But there's something else along, like, and that is the pressure that comes with being a matriculant, but because sometimes the problem isn't that hore when you don't like you don't want to study. Sometimes you try, you try your level best, but mind wa gago is filled with fear, the expectations, the questions about your future, and then you might be asking yourself, what if I fail, what if I disappoint, what if I don't get the results, and then honestly batong the thoughts can be overwhelming. So today Eric buka tsone ne, and then yeah, like the pressure to make everyone proud ne e yone. It's a form family, I get it. So some parents ba sacrifice like losing out of bana ba bona le education, I get it. So they want to see bana ba bona ba succeed, and that's understandable. But sometimes learners begin to feel as though the entire family hopes and dreams are resting on their shoulders. You might be afraid to tell your parents hore when you are struggling with the subjects you're taking because you don't want to disappoint them. But please, bagatso go gae lona di matric, please kopo gopolo gore you can take your future seriously without allowing letshogo le distroga ya piece ya gago. Do your best, ask for help o tlhokang teng, and o gopolo gore your examination results do not determine your worth as a person. And the second thing is fear of failing and the future. So some learners already banana di plans are bona batlo study fela eng go apply di bazari go pursue the particular careers. Others bona they are still trying to figure out gore what they want to do. And when you think about future ya gago while preparing for the exam, the pressure can become even heavier. O bona o kwala pampiri ele ya metse ele o bona gore tjo mo gone mo dia bo o bona future gore etswa ka fisteri ya holo or wherever go ka belikwala go teng go examination venue ya nka belikwala teng yo. Hey, so batong ke kopela tlhaloganyeng gore you don't have to have your entire life figured out at the age of 17, 18, 19 or 20 how to look at high school. Your results are important, but there are different pathways to build a future if your journey doesn't unfold exactly as when open needed. It doesn't mean gore wena like your dreams are over. So bagetse go gae, please for now focus on actually the metrics. Kopele focusing more the examination in pele it's long like di go feeling yena kere and gape o tseya one things like one step at a time. And then the third thing ke how to manage

0: overwhelming or start affecting your daily life, speak to a trusted adult or teacher or a school counselor. You don't like you don't have to handle everything alone. So I hope you learned something from this conversation. It's okay to feel nervous, it's okay to ask for help, the support. You don't have to pretend to be strong every second of the day. So after this we go discuss the exam room survival guide, how to stay calm, manage nakwa gago, and give yourself the best chance ya go dira sentle all in all. So please and then after this ad break, and then I will be with you guys.
1: Tsweetso ya dithuto tsa gago ga o di rifela ka gangwe ke loeto lo logolang le wena. 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It all starts here.
0: Oh yes, it is 36 minutes after the hour. At 2 o'clock, Morozo go gae se sona le nale nna wanyana wanyena. E le ntshala go wadi go mamanya FM 90.0 MHz. So, yeah, I can't believe like lona ma matric ba lo like you guys are starting to ride next week. So, I hope you guys le prepare. Wizikin la try and thing, and please keep on trying, guys. I'm gonna say hurry, keep on trying your level best. Mari, let's begin your pressure. So no yana reimagine this. U studyile u revise the notes tsa gagwa kere wena u practice the past papers, finally u can to that exam room, and then u dula mafatso re for question paper, and then you turn to the first page, and then obia distraction or distraction and everything, and then suddenly mind wa gago o nna blank. You're looking at the question paper, but I wanna next na gona next, I don't like it makes sense at all. I agree. If when I like I also experience that kind of a thing, because wow guys, it happened to me Lina. Exam ya mama belhakere ya physics ya hi mind ga go ka tlo akise go tsahala eng go ka tlo ha ka bala sepe. But anyway, today I can be like so today bagetse go gae ke bua ka how to handle yourself go exam gomong, because go prepare for exam isn't only about go study, it's also about knowing how to approach the paper a gona le pressure bona. So the first thing, you prepare before entering the examination room, and then the first thing, don't let a poor preparation on the day create unnecessary stress. Make sure you know your examination timetable. Arrive on time, but tell back about arrive 1 hour earlier so that only na ko engata go khama go khama down o bona o ska nale o bona o khama down o khama down. So arrive on time, bring the required stationery and any other permitted materials. Try to get enough sleep the night before instead of spending the entire night when I'm trying to memorize everything. And please don't let your friends last minute panic become your panic. If someone is saying, yo, did you study this chapter? What if it comes? Yeah, it'll happen. Just breathe and focus on what you know. I get it. And then the second thing, the question carefully. Once you get a question paper, you ska go shala street go arabeng di ba le sentle carefully and understand what each question requires. If a question asks you explain, you need to do more than simply go name something. If you recalculate or show wena o tshwanetse o bontse kae go tsala eng, pay attention to the marks allocated to each questions, because they can help you judge how much detail is needed. So sometimes Elona the matrix lose actually le ke le nna included. I used to lose marks ne, not because of I can say ntwe ke etsang or can say ntwe ke bonang, but because of ke misunderstandilo into question alone like ni buziwa. And then the third thing ke what if tlhaloganya go go blind like I've been saying. Now this is something like many learners fear.

o butse mo le suddenly you cannot remember gore karabo ke eng mo question you like wena wa itso we badile ne wa itso we badile ntwa ntla please don't panic. One difficult question it does like does not mean gore you don't know anything. You wanna just take a few slow breaths and then move on to a question like you understand if the paper yeah ala wa bona and then come back to the difficult one. How fate like sometimes answering another questions di go thusa go o settle down and remember information like we study like you know like when we leave it. So don't allow one question gore is still the time you need for the rest of the question paper, like for the rest of the paper. And then the fourth, thank you go manage nako ya gago wisely. Imagine spending 30 minutes on a question worth 5 marks only to discover gore wena you haven't answered the whole section worth 20 marks. That can cost you a valuable marks about home. Keep an eye on the clock. Allow, like, allocate your time according to the marks and try to answer every question. You don't like when you are able to. If you finish early, use the remaining time to check your calculations, spellings, and answer. Because of when the next person to you who faces us is Stephen Birachar. Don't do that. Your job is to do your best and not to finish mutuantla. Okay. So please don't you ever do that. And and then I will see you right after this.

Oh yes, that was Sienna Spiral. I will die on this hill. I take my time. Oh yes, and that was, yeah, Die on the Hill. But anyway, guys, we are getting closer to the end of today's conversation, and I hope our matriculants are taking something valuable from this show. Now, guys, I can bring about something important. When we talk about matric examinations, we usually focus more on how they should study, how they should prepare, and how they should pass. But have we stopped to think about the standing behind, like the people standing behind these learners, the parents, the guardians, the siblings, the chomi, and also teachers who are part of their journey? Sometimes the support, sometimes the support learners receive during this period can make a big difference in how they cope with the pressure. So I think we're about how to support the class of 2026. So the first thing is batadi and loho encourage. Le encouragement alone, like it go a long way, ne. So I guess we like about the lead guardian. I understand that like you guys, like the best for Banabalena, and you want them to pass to achieve good marks and have opportunity for a better future. Many of you have made sacrifices, like to ensure like Banabalena backing back education. But parents, please, that your children, many like may already be putting themselves under a lot of pressure, constantly reminding them they must pass, comparing them with other learners, or telling them they will disappoint the family if they fail. You can increase anxiety. So instead, more encourage, more how they feeling, find out whether they need help with anything, create an environment more like they can concentrate. Sometimes a simple statement like, I believe in you, I believe in you. Do you like do your best, and I am here for you, agree, can mean so much. So your child needs guidance and encouragement. Now the fear of losing your love, like the fear of losing your love or approval because of an examination result. So please, do that thing. I believe in you. Do your best, and we don't need to worry. Remove for whether the results may be, we're not just do your best. And then the second thing they told me, don't like they should motivate, not for the computer. How do you work out on the friendship with you? Matriculants, like the Shumizabone, can either make this journey easy or add unnecessary pressure. If your friend is struggling with a subject, don't laugh at them or make you feel stupid. If you understand a topic, celebrate the progress of your only two. Abana, how progress of your must celebrate, more congratulate, and everything. Share useful study resources and remind each other to keep going. And please don't turn matric into a competition about who studies the longest, who finishes the syllabus first, who gets the highest marks, or kima ngozo ambiloko exam. Don't you dare do that. I get it. Don't you dare do that. You can work hard towards your own goal while you support the people around you. Remember, someone else's success doesn't take away or anything away from yours. And the third thing, learners, but don't like they speak up when. So for Lunama Matric, this message is for you. Sometimes I expect about when we struggle, but that they might not always realize gore wena o feta mo go eng or what you're going through. If you are feeling overwhelmed, bua le someone o motshepang. If o motsa like e kana motsa di kana tshere kana sibling chomi or school counselor. If you don't understand the subject, kopa thuso. Akere kopa thuso. If the pressure is affecting your emotional well-being, don't be afraid to say so. Asking for help doesn't mean gore wena you are weak mtase. You are not. It means gore wena, like it means for when you are taking care of, like you are taking responsibility of yourself. You don't have to carry every worry alone just because when you are expected to be strong during

Madrigi, please don't you dare do that. Don't you dare do that. So mara go khae lona ba ba retsi again parents and guardians actually. What do you think gore ma matric ba tlhoka eng the most during their final examination? Is it like more pressure to perform or is it more emotional support and encouragement and encouragement? And to the matriculants ba like ba reditse gone now. Gone now. What is one thing you wish your parents or friends understood about the pressure you are experiencing? Send us a message or voice note on 060-573-1313. 060-573-1313. And as Kito Repa, I want us to remember what they're supporting. That supporting matric length, I get it, is a shared responsibility. A little patience, encouragement, and understanding can go a long way. And to our class of 2026, we are almost at the end of today's show. But before it was a magere, before it was a maya, give at a horre. Kulivali something alone important. Maybe we're not to be daughter, maybe ulapile or never so worried about what lies ahead. Perhaps things haven't gone exactly as you planned, but the story sahu is still unfolding. No yana, let's close today's Learners Connect with a final message of encouragement for every matriculant preparing for who enter that examination room. So nalena agare for our last part, agare ya one paper at a time. Agare, and that is the encouragement, or that is the part on like YouTube after the ad after this actually after this

Oh yes, it is 52 minutes after the hour, 2 o'clock, and just like that, we finally made the final part of today's Learners Connect. And I want to take this moment to speak directly to every matriculant listening to Akhamanye FM 90.0 right now. First of all, take a moment, okay, we appreciate that you've made it this far. You've spent years attending classes, the assignment is a failing, the test is a failing, and working towards this moment. So maybe, the final examination, I know that for some of you, excitement is in Italy, fear and uncertainty, but maybe we're not worried about maths, maybe subject to music. We feel like we're thinking, how ready for your own? Maybe also for disappointment. Or like for uto disappointed about the Kalona or Femila Kalona, you are worried for whether your results will allow you to pursue the Dorazaro. But listen to me carefully, Hore. Don't allow fear, don't allow fear of what might happen to stop you from giving your best. You don't need to have everything figured out today. You don't need to be smart, to be the smartest learner in your class. Or actually the learner Nuyana. You don't have to be the smartest candidate. Class in Yalona. You don't need to prove your worth to anybody. What you need to do, you prepare your the best as you can. So walk into the examination room and give every paper your honest effort. So please don't let that one paper define your entire journey. Don't do that. And your future learner is bigger than one, your future is bigger than one examination. So please, but it does not determine your worth as a person. The marks it. Okay. And then

0: gape ke re wait before this ere ke yang papatsong ga dilase ere ke yang papatsong ga dilase and then after this nka be ke sia ke bua the final encouragement ya ka folena kere folena and then nna ke tla bona mogo gafana kere yeah see you after this.
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0: Oh yes, and it is 55 minutes after the hour, 2 o'clock, and yeah, so class of 26 here from Nanganyana Wanginen in Tshala Zokhobadi and the entire Khanang FM family, we want to wish you your strength, like we want to wish you strength, actually, courage, and also success as you begin your final examination. May you walk into every examination room with a calm mind, confidence in your preparation, and the determination, all right, to do your best. And when you feel tired, remember Hore, why you started. When you feel nervous, take a breath. And when a question seems difficult, don't panic, and you finish. And when you finish, give yourself permission to move forward. And to the parents, guidance, teachers, and they are supporting this candidate, thank you for being part of their journey. Continue to encourage them, believe in them, and remind them that they are whizzing. They are doing whizzing their best, but they are doing and they have done their best, utmost best, ibili at that. I get it. So continue, live like encourage in everything and everything, and then believe in them and remind them Hore, they don't have to face every challenge alone. And to our matriculants, please look after yourselves, eat well, rest, ask for help when you need it, and never be ashamed to of trying your best. This is your final push. Class of 2026, one paper at a time, one day at a time. Keep going and finish strong. And unfortunately, that's where we wrap up Motsetsi Gompieno on Learners Connect. Thank you so much for spending this time with me on Kanye FM 90.0 MHz. And I hope today's conversation has encouraged you. Think it differently about your preparation and reminded you that Hore, you are capable of taking the next step. And to all our matriculants, Bonang, get all the very best with your final examination. Bonarona as the Ahanan team, as the Learners Connect team, we are rooting for you guys. We are rooting for you. And now I've been your host. Akere, keep believing in yourself. Keep working towards your dreams. And remember, your story doesn't end with matric. Until next time, take care of yourself and take care of one another. And keep pushing forward. And with my famous saying Kere from MHz, guys, please keep safe and take care of yourself at all times. I love you guys.

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1: Talking about all things young people, from teen pregnancy, childhood at home, sexual reproductive health, climate change, and more. 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

0: Dumelang, dumelang, baretse ba Akhanang FM. It's a lovely Saturday. Ke di 10 tsa October 2026 and the time is 15:06 PM. Joining you on the station is Luthando Waiki and I'm not alone. I'm with my colleague here, Sbu. How are you?
1: It's all. I'm Zanzi. Your boy, Mr. President of the Cop. Punyo ka bang pete, punyo ka jeng tsi pesha. Ke le dimiri tsa ever kole ka tswala le teng. Le mo the biggest show Moretswaneng FM, which is Kero Genius. Tando
0: Sbu,
1: hey Tawala Tando, how's it?
0: Kisiya mona.
1: No, I'm great, man. I'm great. Can't complain.
0: Yeah, Sbu, ish, it's been long, ne?
1: Yeah. How was your weekend, Vela? How was your weekend?
0: Weekend taka nele hectic.
1: Yeah, but weekend start a Friday, I get it.
0: What eat? Yeah. So yeah. Anyway, today, baretsi re tshwere topic e e monate nate. As you all know that we are approaching the month ya go vote, right?
1: Of course.
0: So our today's topic says we are teaching the community the significance of their vote. Gore ba itse gore how important it is to vote. Wa tlhaloganya ba sa vota fela. So Sbu, before we go any further, what do you understand by the significance of voting?
1: Significance mo re tswang fa mo stand to be corrected, but the significance ke botlhokwa ba go vota. As re tsi ba ganeng fa mo re saletse ke matsatsi a le gore 24 years ma tsatsi le gore a masome mabedi le bo ne mo re tswang fa 24 days before the votes. Ka mele re tsi thando topic ya rona ya gompieno ere it's a very broad topic and it's a very unique to be gike ratatata. And you asked me, right? Hore, what do I you said what?
0: What do you like, what's your reflection on the significance of voting?
1: Oh, Tando man, wanna to pick rona gompieno. I mean, we can't vote without knowing the significance of voting, right? So we as the community, we have before ore go tsa mo go vote, tlamile o itse botlhokwa ba go vote ke eng.
0: Yes.
1: So the significance of voting mo Retswaneng FM ke re tlile go e breaka into the points mo Retswaneng FM na le Thando a re tsamaya re kureng ele ya bone.
0: Yes, before we get there, we have to play a little bit of something for like baretsi bo rona ba kgone go tlhaloganya gore where are we, you see?
1: Oh yeah.
0: Gore ba sa latlhega.
1: Why not?
0: So yeah, moretsi re tswile ra botsa batho. Re buditse batho
1: gore a re fete kamo.
2: Gore se wa gana. Yo vote matters. Hey, it needs each and everyone's votes

0: make a difference. Many jobs make an ocean. All November 2024, the local government elections declared as national public holiday. For about to work about eligible to vote, special vote registration closed on the 12th of October 2026 at 5 p.m. Do not miss it. Popular Hore, the decisions you make today affect our families tomorrow. Let's take the responsibility.
1: Oh yes, oh yes, oh yes, oh yes. Moretswana FM re kopa maitshwarelo re betswa ke dilo tsa di technical issues. Oh yes. 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Tando. Oh yes.
2: Yes.
1: Yes, Moretswana FM re tshwere topic ya gore topic ya rona is more based on gore significance botlhokwa ba go vote Moretswana FM. Tlamile o itse gore why tlamile go ne o ye go vote Moretswana FM. But yeah man, sorry Moretswana FM. But we are working on that. Re bankanye mo retswang FM. Please, please, please, re utlwele maitshwarelo. Re inele matsogo metsing. Thando?
2: Sbu.
1: Yes, man. O ka blela baritsi ba rona eng ka significance ya go vote. Yes, botlhokwa ba go vote. O ka ba tshwara ka tsepedi tse tharonyana hela.
2: Okay. Ke rata go simolola ka gore ne batjha, most of the youth doesn't vote. Youth high vote, batong. I don't like why lesa vote, bacha. Where are you? Go to voting station. Are bona bo mama lona, le bo papa lona, bo nkhono le bo ntate mogolo. 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
1: yeah.
2: If go vota motho o ileng gore ke nkhono, the person might die anytime soon. Wan tlhaloganye. So
1: a
2: ka nna re tlogela a ikela badimong and then what? Change it lampe e simolola ka rona batjha. Yes, before batho ba bang. Because bagolo bone, they know the significance of voting because they know how hard it felt when their mothers, their great great grandmothers ba sa vote ka apartheid wa ntlhaloganye. So batjha bone, they're taking that for granted.
1: Of course, Tando. Moretswana FM re lebelle gore se technici sa rona se re bakae. E re tsiana raboa. E re lebelle Moretswana FM re inele matsogo metsing. Yes.
0: Moretsi wa gana, your vote matters. Hey, it needs each and everyone's votes make a difference. Kasisi mani khotwe, many jobs make an ocean. For November 2024, ugoni bophiri matlaba itshwere the local government elections declared as national public holiday. For about to work ba ba eligible to vote, ba khone go nna le tshono ya go dira gata toka ya bona ya go vote. Special vote registration closed on the 12th of October 2026 at 5 p.m. Do not miss it. Popula Hore, the decisions you make today affect our families tomorrow. Let's take the responsibility of our neighborhood and go vote. Own your power and make your vote. Don't let others decide your future. Yeah.

0: Dumelan Dumelan Moritziwa Achanang FM, you are tuned into Ghetto Genius Squad. It's a lovely Saturday, Giddy 10, it's October 2026, and it's 15 minutes before after the hour 3, and I am here with my boys, Boo.
1: 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Oh yes, ke show ya batjha Moretswaneng FM youth show. Ibile ya ka e bua ka tsela siameng a kere ka gore kids show Moretswaneng FM. This is Ghetto Genius, and gompieno re tshwere topic e le gore e monate tota. Topic ya ka lona e re, what is the significance of the community to vote? Yes, o ka se vote ke re sa itse botlhokwa ba go vota. E re retse yana.
0: Hey, I'm Moretzi wa Achanang FM. This is your girl Lou Felitando Waiki. Always spreading love today, tomorrow, and always. When I'm near, smiles always appear. Anyway, before wasting any time, Spoo, Jaka officer will introduce the topic yarona. What do you understand about the significance of voting?
1: First and foremost, Tando, I would like to say it's a great honor to be here. Nka rata go leboga radio workshop ke Ghetto Genius mo Achanang FM. I mean, Tando, to be quite honest, I mean, it's such a thanks for that question, man. Botlhokwa ba go vota ke eng, Tando? Re ka tsamae retswe re ra go vota re sa itse botlhokwa ke eng ba go vota ke re. We have to understand, Tando, o gopole botlhokwa ba go vota ke, it enables you to take action, you understand, to take atrocities in terms of you being part of the community, Tando.
0: Exactly.
1: You understand? If rena le mathata mo di community, Tando, by you voting, it automatically means that you are taking part, you are taking accountability as a person in your community. So yes, man, ke tshepa ro go arabile ka tsela
0: seo. Utlwagetse Spuitse, utlwagetse. 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
2: 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That's easy, man. Many jobs make an ocean. For November 2024, we're going to be in the local government election.

0: Special vote registration closed on the 12th of October 2026 at 5 p.m. Do not miss it. Hopola Hore, the decisions you make today affect our families tomorrow. 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
1: Yes, man. Moretsareng FM gopole, today we are not here to tell you which political party to support, but we are here to encourage you to understand your rights, ask questions, examine the fact, and make informed decisions. Moretsareng FM gopole kana, there is one person tanukila re mogona, we take action based on the information that we carry, man. Well, understand,
2: yes.
1: We take action kana atrocities based on the information that we carry. So information is power, man. Information is power. Okay. But you can proceed. Come on, grant you.
2: Kiss ya, Mwena.
1: Ah, I'm not. I'm not. But we can do Toma Friday. But we can do Toma Laboraro. Didn't
2: say.
1: Yeah,
2: yeah, ne. I, we can stay on it. It's hectic, man. Maria, we're here. We're pushing, man. We're surviving, hustling. That's like that, John.
1: Of course. Tando, back to the topic, man. Okopo le resaletuke only. Only. Ma, tatiala.

0: amasome amasome amabiri le bone 24 days to the votes, man. What's your perspective towards it?
1: Nene, I would like to say ne. Now I think actually we need re kopa gore ba chaba vote tleng bathong. If ba chaba sa vote, how are we going to see change? Cuz mostly it's boo. How are you going to voting stationing? O kriya bagolo bonta de mogolo bong khone ba rona wa tlhaloganya ma gore like into high shop.
0: Of course.
1: Ba chaba ko kae? Re ba ntse re le youth mo South Africa, but then go vota bonta de mogolo ba rona le bong khone ba rona le bomma ma rona. Where are we?
0: Yeah. Exactly. We have to take action. Kana thando go pole ke rona ba etele dipele ba kamoso.
1: You get what I'm saying?
0: So if we are not taking actions right now, we as a youth, yeah, tomorrow, what are we saying, man? What are we saying? Tando re tlotse re bona kwa Durban kwa, yeah, Durban Johannesburg, hey, go tlotse go nile le megwanto e different. Tando re bone mo president ba ile ba announce gore they are giving batho ba rona ba le gore ke batho ba dinaga kana foreign gore they are allowed gore they should sign. But re bone, man, yeah re bone, how what's your perspective towards that? But re bone batho ba le gore they fought, but yeah, man, other than that, ke ntho e le gore e ntse tshwana le di vote tsa rona. Mo re tsweng FM, Thando, have you ever registered to vote?
1: Yeah, I have last year. It wasn't difficult. It was so easy. It was an easy process. And ibile nu yena rena le website ya go vote. No. So it's very easy to vote, guys. Ba cha go pele voteng, keng. People, le sa go di manifesto, le go di tlofika, le sa vote, vote.
0: Yeah, monitoring FM. But Reboni, mo president, he dismissed that Reboni le the High Court ba ile ba dismiss that, man. Yeah, Reboni, monitoring FM. But yeah, man, with that being said, Thando, let's vote, man. Let's vote. Ke rata ntlo gore o fetsa go bua monitoring FM. We are going to indulge mo topicing a ya rona. But I think we have to play something. Am I wrong?
1: You are not, Shem, you are not. So we are going to play an audio. So really, based on the question, do you think voting makes a difference? And tsena ke dikarabo tsa bona.
2: Eh, o vota ga thusa, ha o sa thuse, ga gona tseo tla se buang.
3: Voting is a papang, especially turnout. Turnout to have the cabinet to our Baba register really. For once our candidate, people are represented. We need to be represented. Give us our vote.
4: Some people to our vote, Gahone, the toilet at the school, the Fili, Bala Vagula, the history to be healed, Gamarika Hatela. How many years ago was it called? 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
1: ke ratile ntho ngwana wa fetsang go bua gore witse keng kwa dikolong, it's bad, it's hectic, but it's very bad. 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
0: 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Yes, mo reetsi waneng FM ra itse batho rotlhe mosta rona re itumetse gore, you know what, we are going to take action ka go vota. Mo reetsi waneng FM botlhokwa ba go vota ke gore you are the one e le gore o choose democracy ya gago, ke botlhokwa ba go vota. Mo reetsi waneng FM, we as Agareng FM and Ghetto Genius are go encourage, we are not saying gore vote for a specific party or in, but we are saying you go to vote. We understand when ka wena o tsamaya o ya go vota, Thando, gwa gore o reng o re no you are taking action, right?
1: Exactly.
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0: responsibility as a person wa community. Wa understand or nya lenna I'm part of community. Moretswang FM right bangwe ba re nya rena re ka se vote re ka se moretswang FM ka wena ka go vota ga gago tsa tshwetso o tsa tshwetso ka whatever e diregang mo ka whatever e diregang mo community moretswang FM right bangwe ba lla thando most ya batho ba lla no we've got this informal settlement, we've got portals, we've got this and this and this, but the next thing ana go etla we don't want to vote. So moretswang FM, by you voting, ha o tsama o ya go vota o fitla ko ballot paper kwa o votela whatever e votelang ke motlhang wena o tsang tshwetso. Yes, mo retsoneng FM ke mo le gore or you know what, enough it's enough, I'm taking action for whatever gore wena o e bona e sia siama, right? Kwa eno itseng gore ke engwe batlang job creation for the youth, what you can name them mo retsoneng FM. Yes, Tando whatever go dulang teng le like bothata ke eng go pompelele like bothata ke eng like service delivery in terms of speaking service delivery. Yes,
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1: 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We need to vote.
0: Ke nnete e mo retsoreng FM, ke nnete eo Thando e buang, we have to vote, we have to take action. Ke ntho le gore ke ntse ke bua Thando, ke ratileng the fact ya gore o fetsa go mentiona gore ko kanana kwa lena le mathata a di what is this lena le mathata a motlakase, right? Transformation. So wa bona ha batho ba ko kanana ba ka simola ba re, you know what, ra tsamara go vota gwa gore ba reng ba re enough it's enough for in for motlakase. Oh, why understand? Yes. So mo retsoreng FM ka itse bangwe ba ka tswa ba dutse ba re, you know what, we are sick and tired because of we are not getting jobs, we are sick and tired because of we are not getting tenders, we are sick and tired because of we are not getting service delivery. But mo retsoreng FM, Please, ra go kopa tsa mo vota. We are not saying gore vote le specific party. No, kwena itseng le pelo gago, but your vote is your secret. So please mo retsoreng FM, go there and vote.
1: Exactly, bo. And disadvantage ya go sa vote ne ke gore ba gona go tsa vota gago, bo. Like they can give another person your vote, like somebody can vote for you.
0: Isn't it?
1: Yes. It, and like gape disadvantage ke gore maybe ko what 19 ha re votile ka what's this ha re votile as 20 people and then ko wadding engwe ba ba vota as 25 ba o focus mo wadding eo ya batho ba ba votileng ka bongata, because what they see that these people are very pessimistic gore okay fine shapo ba batla enye ba batla change.
0: No man, Thando, I think it's a myth, man. It's a myth. I just want us to correct that. I think it's a myth. Seng nete e ya gore vote ga go khona go tseiwa, because rautla in most cases batho ka bontsi they always say that it's a myth. It wasn't scientifically proven or it wasn't proven anywhere. You get what I'm saying? It's funny, like mabarabara, hearsays.
1: Okay.
0: I don't think gore ke nete ntho ya gore if you don't vote they are going to take your vote. Ke lotlhe gore it's an old township superstition, rather.
1: Oh.
0: A kitinga etlhalosa yang ka Tswana, which is a whole Thando. Yeah, man. Mo re tsereng FM le bela nako nalo ene reese at 27 minutes after the hour 3. Mo re tsereng FM ar tsamaye re kureng ele ya bone. Show yone thulaganyo ke ghetto genius antse ke na le Thando re tlhalosa ka the importance kana significance ya go vote.
1: E mo retsi wa aganang FM re tle go go dlalla audio nyana, and then it is important to read the manifestos of different parties so you make informed choices. You see, so re buditse batho and then ba re arabile ke itse dikarabo tsa bone.
2: Yes, I do believe that it's very important to read different parties manifestos before making a decision as to what

0: which party you are going to vote for, because at times you have to really like lay them all out to see which one aligns more with your values and what you see leadership as. It is very important to read the manifestos of the different parties so that you can make informed choices.
1: Because how umbala the different parties manufactures, I feel like their promises, their policies, and the plans that they have for our country, you know, because this, I feel like this allows us to like have informed decisions when it comes to voting and choosing the party that best represents our needs, wants, and interests.
2: Absolutely, le bare arabile monate nate nate moretsi wa aganang FM. Es bu.
3: Yes.
2: What's your own perspective based on audio RFetsang go e retsa?
3: Sad to be quite honest, man, I think they are honest, Joe. Like the fact that we as community Thando, yaka re ntse re bua ka topic ya le gore re bua ka yona mo re tswaneng FM. Topic ya ka lona Thando is based on the significance, botlhokwa ba gore re vote. So ntho le gore bantse ba bua, it's more similar to what we've just spoken, right? So Thando. Ke itse batho ba le bantsi Thando, they are always complaining, man. And like balala nnete Thando, I cannot say gore they are complaining e ka tekanyenye fatso something, but kopaleng tshwarela le gore ke bule ka tsela yalo. But moretse reng FM, most ya batho Thando, they always cry. Sibusiso arena mesebetsi, sibusiso government this, sibusiso government this. What are you doing? Moretse reng FM, right now government e o go fa bolo mo letsogong la gago. I don't know, the ball is in your hands right now. It's chance, ke chance ya gore tsama, go and make your own decision. Akere gantsi we are always complaining gore nya this. Mo re tsoreng FM, right now it's your time ya gore waiting we o ye go vote mo re tsoreng FM, o ye go itsela di what is this? We tell it to you. Moretswaneng FM, according to statistics, sa Mile and Garden, there are about 29 people registered to vote nationally ahead for the 2026 local government election. Moretswaneng FM, mo Northwest, kana mo Bokone Bophirima, ke batho ba le gore ba 1,768,576 ba le gore they are registered to vote on the provincial roll as of 12 March, right? Ke bone batho ba le gore ba registerile go vote for this year's election, man. Hey, I nearly said commission. Since ke rata chelete spura, I'm a businessman ka bona gala. But yeah, man, Thando, anything to share on that, man?
2: I would like to say Nesbu.
3: Yeah.
2: Jaga unzo ubile as re ntse re tsamaya di jaga dintse di tsamaya batho ba votang ba fokotsega and population growth ya increase, but like people that are voting ba decrease wa ntlhaloganye. So there has to be balance between that. There has to be balance gore jaga re le bokana mo South Africa, we have to gore re vote as bokana.
3: Yeah.
2: Because of how sa vote rotlhe bu re tlo go e bona ka e change tle.
3: Of course. Thando, gona le monga akile ampotsa are ke motho le gore wa itse Thando gore go vote a batho ba le gore ba dingwa ga di le kae. Mongwe tsa go mpotsa re sibo, ke fetsa go tsa ID ya ka, I'm 16 years old. Do I qualify to vote? Moretswa reng FM re go fe information. Moretswa reng FM, if you are 16 years, ona le what is this ID, it doesn't automatically means that yeah, right now you can take charges sa go ka vote nya. Tlamilo emelo nele 18 years or older, but you are able gore o ka register for nako etlang, right? Yes, ke nnete. Mo re tsoreng FM go pole theme ya rona, it's based on re kile go bua ka taba tsa batho ba ile gore ke ditaba tsa go vote tot go fitlhela ka November, ka di 4 tsa November tot re vote.
2: Yes, so we need to vote, guys. Ke kopela go ikodisang la go vota ka di 4 go votiwe. So yeah, ere re le dlalle something just to listen up, you see, cause ka utlwa re bua thata sbu.
3: Yeah, man.
2: Yeah, so yeah.
4: in ikageng

0: effort to learn about the different parties and candidates before making a decision. Voting is important because the people who are elected make decisions that can affect everyday life in communities like Ikageng. Over the years, Malebo has noticed that some people choose to not vote because they feel like their vote will not make a change. But he believes that staying away from elections also means giving up an opportunity to express what you want from your community. Today, Malebo encourages other residents, especially young people and first-time voters, to take an interest in elections, understand their choices before they go and vote. He believes that being an informed voter is just as important as simply showing up on election day. Looking forward, he hopes to see more community members participating in elections and taking an active interest in what happens in their community. Your vote is your choice. Don't give up the opportunity to have a say in the future of your community. Batuwe Kaheng, the decision to vote can be a small action, but it is the one way to participate in the future of your community.
1: Yes, Moretzi wa Ahanang FM. We see Batobotson and Libo Maleboya, and I give Batobotson and Longhonak. We don't Honaka Lene, Ona Abuelina, and the Lahore like, what's the use of voting, ma? What's the use of voting? Revote lang. Since Barrett Epicita, I see Barrett of Barrett Epicita and so on. Till today, but we're still voting. We're still needing change. We're still wanting to see change. But Hayata Hali, why do we vote? Sbu, we sit into Ena Ebotok. E botlhoko to expect something a gona ntho botlhoko jaaka empty promise.
2: Moretswareng FM I withdraw. Thando ke dula ke le monosi nna ke a tshaba. Moretswareng FM I withdraw. A ke itse ntho e Thando a e buang, a ke itse next. Moretswareng FM I withdraw. Yes man, I'm just kidding man. Thando, with that being said, yeah, when nnete a gona ntho e le gore o utlwisa botlhoko too much than go promise you something e le gore a e etsagale. But once spoke to, I still recall, I think it was early this year, really ran nale someone elhore otwa from a mo get to genius mo really ram interview re I think we tilo tse dilidinti tsa politics re zenzile khantse motubatsi. This guy is well known in terms of politics. You can omo cheke kwa mafaratlhateng kwa. This guy said something wila rem, he said something elhore, it stick to my mind. Then I was like, but both kila bon ker no man, you know what, this government but he said something like this and this and this and this, but ra khantse motubatsi said something like are sibusiso are I still recall ke nane ke dutse fao Thando. Yes, re le mo studio are sibusiso. Imagine gore government, local government wa rona, right, ke batho ba le gore ba ba kae mo posh kare ya and go pole JB Maxi a ya tshwara poshela etswere posh etswere matlwang etswere fenters dop are. So do you think gore JB Maxi ya ke leana it can accommodate batho ba botlhe ka letsatsi le wana? I sat down and I couldn't answer him. So Thando, with that being said, just to be I'm more specific of what am I saying. Thando, will are government alone image bone bo but municipality le bone ke batho Thando. Don't forget gore ke batho ke bo papa ba rona ba tsamang ba thaogela o sa lebala Thando. 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So you are saying gore ba tlogele ya kwa matlwang ba Ventersdorp right now. A re gane ba bantsi local government should implement more jobs. A re gane, but Thando, let us give them a grace man. I mean Thando, le rona re batho re tsa phoso jo, le rona we as people, let us first make a self introspection. Ka itse mongwe a ka tswa roga kana go tlong gore yar o buela government o tsalang ka ene, but Moretswareng FM o gopole a re ba fe that grace man. I mean le rona Moretswareng FM ra dietsa diphoso, ra dietsa di mistake, but I'm not speaking for any political party. Kopa leng kutlwe Moretswareng FM, I'm just saying ke buela ka government as whole. You get what I'm saying? But Thando, you can proceed man. There's anything you wanted to say?
1: Nane, like I really love the fact that or like obile go gona le motho o go gakana go ntlong, because there are people ba ke baiting ba ile go revele ba go gakana jaaka ba go mametse. So
2: yeah, gore yar o ene le ba go taxi mo
1: sabwe o mo simane on wa tlhaloganye. So like yeah, but ba na le rage and anger based on the politics and all name. But then a re ga ba buella a re ba feng grace jaaka sbu abile a re ba feng grace a re ga ba buella ke bontate ba batho ke bomme ba batho. I mean ke batho le bone, they're not perfect, they're human, they make mistakes and then learn from them. A tlhaloganye. So yeah,
2: Moretswareng FM, it is 40 minutes after the hour 3. Sanso ready to get original, the biggest youth show.

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1: Dumela Maritz ba ganang, nna ka dibitso ke Tshehle Tshireletso, and for our interview for today, we have a guest. E leng gore ntabe re discuss le ene, our topic for today eling teaching communities the significance of their vote. But before re kena mo topicing ya today, ke ne ke karata ha a tla ikitsise.
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2: Well, go botlhokwa re re kreile tokollo ya rona goreng re kgone go vota. Your voice, vote is your, it's your voice, e ka tlhole ba re yalo. 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
2: Well, voting it means mo go nna gore ke go vota mo go nna go mena di-rights. 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
1: 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So was there a particular moment during the struggle that made you realize gore ka nnete political freedom is important?
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2: O amogetse mma, you're welcome.
1: Thank you.
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0: Yeah.
3: Ntate Maphosa o buile gore they vote for us gore re kgone go vota and also the interview le ne o buile gore as bacha, we have this freedom

0: And we are very thankful and grateful for that.
1: Of course.
0: You see. Yeah, so shout out to Batho Bao Bagalwanetseng. So before anything is Pune, Ntate Maphosa o buile a re voting ne.
1: Yeah.
0: It's your own choice. Jaaka re ntse re bua re phetelela and then a gona ntho e monate jaaka freedom mo bathong, a gona ntho e monate jaaka go fiwa choice gore do this or that or that or that. Go nna le di-option wa tlhaloganya, e sa nna composer gore hey, votela mama wa tlhaloganya.
1: Yes, country trading,
0: so I love that. I love that.
1: Ke itse the African countries, I think tse ko top, the northern African countries, go na le tse e le gore you are not eligible to vote. They tell you are not eligible to vote. They are the one that they are deciding. So Africa Borwa, to be honest, to be quite honest, more Africa Borwa, that's why a lot of things sell for him. We have to be appreciative, man. We gotta be grateful because we have freedom, we've got democracy more Africa Borwa.
0: Exactly.
1: The country trading kana go tshwana le go bo Botswana kwa go na le bo di death sentence go na le dilo di le dintsi mo re tswareng FM, but yeah, ke itse mo di African countries tsela gore di ko godimo, we are not allowed, you are not allowed as a citizen gore o decide gore o voteleng mo re tsoreng FM go pole mo ga beke. We went ra posta kwa gareng FM kero genius page ya rona mo re tsoreng FM. The question it was, if you could change one thing in your community, what would it be? First option it was jobs, second education, then third it was roads and services, fourth healthcare, then fifth it was safety. And the big question, do you understand how your vote can influence the future of your community? Rara, drop your answer in the comment. Let's hear what you want to see change. Maritzarang FM, arutlo gore ba reti bareng. Breakwin Kok, are jobs for us as youth. Wow. Then Matapele Ngobo, are jobs for our youth. Gone those days, are our vote used to be our voices. Yes, Maritzarang FM, uka Sophie Sparks are. Are for me, it will be to be a job for the youth. So many talented young people in our community with great ideas, but no opportunities. I've come to understand that our vote is how we choose who are, sorry, are that our vote is how we choose who gets to make decisions about job creation, education and services. So yes, our vote does matter. Guess Sophie Sparks. Maritzarang FM, utlwa Lusiga Lebolai areng. Are jobs, please. Yes, Maritzarang FM. And ele teo teo baton kana ba retse ba rona ba ke tjini a se ba ne ba tshwaretse tsone. Yes, mo re tsoreng fa mara labela nako na lone reese of 53 minutes after the hour 3 thulaganyo yone santse lele Ghetto Genius, more the biggest community radio station and the biggest youth show. You know, Ghetto Genius Radio Workshop, proudly sponsored by Radio Workshop. Oh yes, Radio Workshop, my Radio Workshop, my Radio Workshop. yeah, Tandy.
0: Yeah. So ba retse ke rata gore ne re utlwile gore batho ba bua eng ko Facebook ba na le their own opinions ne.
1: Yeah.
0: But I think what would be more informative about the vote, the website ya thing, yeah, IEC, which stands for Electoral Commission of South Africa, ne?
1: Yeah.
0: Website ke elections.org.za ne.
1: Yeah.
0: So go there, go find out gore ha ba tla go vote wetsa yang. How like go find out everything that you need. Go satisfy your curiosity, carry vote before oya kopele ore nna ke go vote.
1: Yeah,
0: without knowing anything. Batlhaloganye.
1: Yeah.
0: Yes.
1: Yeah, Maritzarang FM. Ke neteo, IEC, it is, I stand to be corrected, but it is independent, electoral. Kopo nche kile mo. But it is IEC, yeah, Maritzarang FM. Kopo nche ba IEC, ne? Yeah. I don't wanna. Yeah, I can't believe it. But Maritzarang FM, it is IEC, please. Do so, Maritzarang FM, IEC.org.za. Kopo oho lebelela. But it is independent electoral commission. Yeah, Independent Election Commission. Yeah, something like that. Tando,
0: exactly.
1: Open level lemo.
0: Moretsi wa aganang FM, before re tlo level la gore IEC ya metseng re kopa go ya papatsong ka speed re tla boa.

0: 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The following NGOs are this year's beneficiaries: Takaneng Children Youth Care Center, Youth Courage Foundation, Northwest Musical Theatre Production, Fie Lartaputa, Peri Peri, Tswaraganang Daycare Center, Maperi Peri, Limitless Academia, Khayelethu Village, Khaya Labantwana, Tornado, Tswaraganang Sports Legacy, and Tswaraganang Association for People Living with Disabilities. 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
1: Oh yes. 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Hana kole ana mo Gero Genius series quiz time. 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Question of the day. Which organization is responsible for managing elections in South Africa? A. Parliament. B. IEC. C. The Constitutional Court. D. The Department of Home Affairs. Maritwaring FM, rare, drop your answer in the comments. Let's see who knows their fact. Maritwaring FM, arutle bareng. On my quiz. Kamelo Kharubani, RB. Arlebele, what is B? B is the IEC. Alright, Arlebele, Sereko Musiki, and I think IEC will do better this time because they can see Mzansi, they have opened their eyes. If they try their tactics, they will see. Hasen Namoritwang FM, ki Seko Musiki. 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Moritwang FM, kakoblele. Drop that thing, man. Drop that thing. Moritwaring FM, of course. KB. 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It is DIEC. Kionel Hore organization that is responsible for managing election in South Africa. Pobo, yeah, you correct, man. Moritwaring FM, Rakarata Hore, Ralleboha to everyone already saying Ghetto Genius. 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Correct, Rata, Moritwaring FM, Rakarata, Tarlabella Nakonala, and it is. Pobo. Up, you know it is. Oh, can you buy again? Tando, yeah. Tando, are you koala kabukutuane fellow karing?
2: Okay, kagata ho rene to my brother and sister, my mother, whatever. 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Lentswe ke la gago, tlhopo ke gago. Don't let 34 people decide for 100 people. Check your registration today, go vote. Bacha, especially you guys, please vote for change, vote to see a better South Africa. Can I tell South Africa is
1: yummy? Yeah, true. 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

0: 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The following NGOs are this year's beneficiaries: Takaneng Child and Youth Care Center, Youth Courage Foundation, Northwest Musical Theatre Production, Fiela Rataputa, Peri Peri, Tswaraganang Daycare Center, Maperi Peri, Limitless Academia, Khayelethu Village, Khaya Labantwana, Tornado, Tswaraganang Sports Legacy, and Tswaraganang Association for People Living with Disabilities. 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

Your support helps raise funds to assist non-profit organizations and community initiatives. Tickets are 8 rand until the 40th of October, 100 rand thereafter, and 120 at the gate. 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Soul and R&B sessions. 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

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Remember, T-Man Express. 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

0: ngifundise uma ukuhle ngibona umshado mina unobuhle ngibona besala oba sengithandana nawe
1: ulekuseni eqamazo antumshe uyajola yeah,

It's still the home of fresh music, with LJ Babwa ensuring that good music has been played while good soccer has been played. I hope it's good soccer, because I'm not hearing anyone updating me about what's happening on that game between Orlando Pirates and Mamelodi Sundowns. What's happening, people? Huh? Why is everyone so quiet? Is it still 0-0? Do let me know on 0605731313. Don't forget, at 8 o'clock, me and you will be marking the register. Vibe Session is the name of the show. And this is how we end our first mix. Romy, my guy, Mr. Makota, has been taking good care of us with this nice mix. Ay, ay, ay, ay, ay, ay. What can I do? A management sent me to come and dance. They say, man, you too serious. Go to Vibe Session today. Go dance a bit. Go tsikinyisa tlo nyana. Tsikinyisa tlo. That's the only song that I can brag about. I remember, when was it? Was it two weeks back? When I was doing Mosomontle Breakfast Show with this great brother of mine, Mr. Mokgote Red Larson. I asked him to play this song for me. That song called Tsikinyisa Tlo. Tsikinyisa Tlo. Boom, boom, boom, boom, boom, boom, boom. I'm gonna play that song also tonight. It just has something. Can I play it, please? As a brief talk. I just wanna take you back. Maybe you're sitting with your kids, maybe you're

0: 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Right here on the home of fresh music, LJ Babua is the man.
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Don't forget at 8 o'clock, me and you will be Tlaberi Gidli Remaka Register. Mo 060-573-1313. 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

got a call from Masego Manyoko updating me on what's happening on Pirates versus Mamelodi Sundowns. Are kitime radio ke tsamaya? Are kitime radio ke tsamaya? 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Eh? 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Hm? 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Are tima radio o tsamaya? 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Are tima radio Masego Manyoko. Are tima radio o tsamaye. She's a candidate. Like he means a candidate. Ke re no yena o candidate. Make sure that you fight with all that you have. And make sure that the good Lord blesses you with His greatest wisdom, greatest knowledge, and greatest understanding. So that when you enter the exam room, you make sure that you give it your all. You do nothing but the best. The best that the great Lord has placed in you. Not only Masego Manyoko, all the candidates. No, you're not going to really be tall. I get it. Or get pause. Eh? 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Libidua lager. 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Ma wane letoho sign a di pledge. So langa get lala musico monatiana. 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Bora, put everything on break and make sure for the upcoming, if I'm not mistaken, for the upcoming 4 weeks or 5 weeks, make sure that you fight. So I think that's what he pause as a brief. I'm asking this because I know very much so. Because after 5 weeks, Anna, trust me, you're going to have the best time of your life. Best time of your life. You're going to have all the time in the world. Kovitella somewhere kabo February, I think. 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

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Old school music e monate tota. 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Got this mix. What's on the LJ Babua? 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I'm still with you till 10 a.m., but I'm closing clear. 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I mix show feza hotlala. 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Are kopana gape ka hosane 2 till 6 go Sunday Soul Players. Looking forward for that one. 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Yeah. 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LJ Babua signing out. Let's meet tomorrow. Goodbye.

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I'm too wild.

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